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8: Yes, clear road for Manwe Sabi don't show. Manwe Sabi don't show. I don't show. You don't get where I touch, you know how I take these sport fans. Hope everybody bam. Yes, sport fans, I know how they go. Once you hear this tune, means it's time for no holds barred. With tomorrow, if I ain't too good, Vitalis Udeze, aka Manwe Sabi, aka Kegule. Yes. And in case you know or you don't know or you want to know, na mi video kutele shimiri wadi orama aguje bo simiri atata mweje monu na lana ya ata kita abo one of umo boom. Yes, no think am, no reason am, no check am, just come on your body, leave a massive be. Why? Cause na God do get power, only God na get power, nobody if you check God, nobody, because if you check him, you go balance out. And you understand, if you balance out, you know, so your body will tell you. So leave him, no check out, leave him as he be. Sport fans, I know how the show they go for here. We don't hold anything back with the knock the matter exactly as he be. And during the course of this show, if you want call in or you want follow Shook Mouth for the matters we'll get for hand this morning, we got to do with football. You know the numbers to call in. All right, sport fans, yes, with the World Cup, don't they sweet small, you know. We don't say yes, controversy too much for this World Cup. We have plenty, you know. But I think now we don't enjoy them gradually. We don't enjoy them, and it comes more small. Yes, we see how the games go down. You see how Ivory Coast they beat Ecuador today 1-0. You know, Ivory Coast they did well, played very, very well. You know, they said no expect them, so they go beat Ecuador 1-0. They no expect, I don't go live, they don't expect them because I think before the game yesterday, I guess some of Ivory Coast, some of their ex players, you know, get on platform where we are there, you know, where we before the game, you know, we just the chat, wish them good luck and all of that. Some of them no believe, say yes, they go feel beat Ecuador, but then few say, ah, yes, try get draw, but Ivory Coast beat Ecuador 1-0. Yes. Also, we see Sweden beat Tunisia 5-1. 5-1. 5-1. That one pain Tunisia reach their bone. Pain them reach their bone. At the end of the day, the FA decided to sack their coach, Sabri Lamotch. Then sack him. Sack him with immediate effect. Man, they go. And as he stands now, he no get where he touch. Now, Javier Reina go take over. Now, him. If he never take over, say by now, I doubt him. Now, him go take over. But make him understand. Javier Reina understands. Say, yes, that job, don't be small work you won't take now. They don't lose their first match. Now, two matches remain for that group stage. So, you must come in and do it. Do your magic. Come in and do your magic. But what African countries would really like this thing? Oh, we don't do for tournament proper, like World Cup. We sack coach for World Cup. The sack. I don't see what's in pain Tunisia. That's the score line 5-1. Now what's in pain them where you know. But then we'll see what's in their new coach will come on board. We'll see what Ingo Fit can do. Because at the end of the day, now only God nine get power. Only God. All right. Also, we see how Belgium take play 1-1 draw with Egypt. You know, also see how Saudi Arabia play the 1-1 draw with Uruguay. Also, we see how Spain play the 0-0 draw, 0-0 with Cape Verde.

0: did well yesterday. I watched that game. I sit down, watch that Spain Kebab game. Very, very interesting game. Very interesting. Very interesting. This one we wrote with the talks here. Why Kevadi? Why they sit down? They don't come out. They don't play ball. They don't come play football. What is they come play in orange? The orange Kevadi go play for World Cup. That is the same ball they go play. They go play. See, you know the truth. You see this Spain team. This Spain team no good. For me, they no good as people think. Say they good. Because if they really good, really, really good. You see that yesterday, they for still find way. Now Kevadi then play. Kevadi now then play. They for still find way. To register, even if not one goal, even if not just one, they for find way register one goal. For me, nothing they too special about that Spanish national team. Nothing. When I watched yesterday, nothing. Nothing. Unless my eye deceived me. Unless. But the one when I see, nothing they special. Nothing. Serious Spain day. Nine goalkeeper. 40-year-old Kevadi goalkeeper. 40 years Vozinha. Nine can come in. Come win MOT award for their head. Where they play Division 2 for Spain. Nine can win MOT award for their Spanish players day. So for me, this Spain team, they know they're that good. You see when they hear this Kevadi goalkeeper, Vozinha. They hail her. But everybody now, forget about Kevadi defense. So forget saying that Kevadi defenders that make the job day easier. For that, their goalkeeper, Vozinha. Don't be so. So now the thing be that, you know. So for me, I say kudos to those Kebadi defenders. They did well. Even their midfielders, go reach even their attackers. They know. So what thing they do? They come up with their own plan. What thing be their plan? Sit back, low block, sit back, soak the pressure, then counter. If we get ball, we try counter. Now what thing they play yesterday? And it worked for them. This is why Rodri come outside, they talk here. Leave them, not their style, not their tactics, and it work for them. That's why they call them tactics. You as a coach, get your tactics, we go work for you. If you work for you, the whole world go praise you. Whether anybody like him or not, they go praise you. You don't get a touch, you don't get high take. In short, make a ring bell for Kevadi. Make a ring bell for them. Don't say anybody want to tell me. Then come up with their plan, and their plan work. It work well for them. Easy to pick a draw. That draw be like win for Kevadi. Hello.
1: Hello, man. Who's that?
0: I hear you. I greet you.
1: Yes. Kalam, man. Kalam.
0: Amen, amen.
1: Yes, man. Who's that? I salute you. I greet you. Yes, man. Who's that? You're Daniel Desmond.
0: Go on, Daniel.
1: Yes, man. Who's that? See, third eye road is say, if I catch him, the street of Lagos, in fact, anything where he see me, take him, you understand? How you come to the commerce, I come to the other kind. See, everybody gave their own pattern, yes. Their own strategy, and they apply their own, and it works for them. You understand? See, for me, as big as Spain, Spanish national team, you know, see, even do one pass, Cape Verde.
0: Just one.

0: attention. Like you see them, Samuel Eto'o, for instance, and George Ward have become president of Liberia. He not just become president of Liberia, for instance. While he was playing football, he was contributing meaningfully. We have so many at times Samuel Eto'o don't take the money to pay people with the era. They don't become as bad. Then now, when you don't retire, you should try to belong to a political party where in time you would contribute meaningfully, either you the gather boys, the support, the winning team, so that when your person now win the election, they will say, guys, if I did you guys, I supported me.
1: Okay.
0: I did the election chairman of Sumo State and the rest. So that is how some of them are coming. If not, they will only get appointed as a coach.
1: Okay. Thank you very, very much. Don't forget that your calls are moderated right here, right now. Is it that time when ex-players start playing the football politics? And what about this talk? Mawi Sabi says you have to be a yes man. You have to be a yes man if you want to really function as a politician in the system. Hello.
2: Hello. Good morning.
1: Good morning.
2: Yeah, my name is Azin Kosayin. I'm calling from Kurodi.
1: Go on.
2: Yeah, can I speak on Thomas Partey issue?
1: Yeah, no, why not? Go on.
2: Yeah, somebody called earlier on, and he was saying when his uncle was taken to the stadium, the man was correct by saying 1982. The player's name was Paolo Rossi. Paolo Rossi was a prisoner, and he was brought up from prison to come and play the World Cup and became the highest goal scorer in that tournament. So why wasn't he charged?
1: So are you joining issues, or you don't understand what has happened?
2: He has
1: Partey lied in his immigration form.
2: Okay.
1: Why would they do as if say we never explain this thing? If the right answer or the correct answer to a question is yes, why say no? What they simply did was to show him evidence that, see, you have been charged in England. Why did you say you were not charged? He couldn't explain. Now the problem be that he was filling a form, and in that form, a question was asked. Have you been charged criminally? Have criminal charges been leveled against you? He said no. Oh yeah, explain. He was even told to explain in writing. Why did you say no when the answer is yes? Enough it. Wow. Let's go for a break. Will they come?
3: 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Come, make me we be phone. Show una see they happen. 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
6: 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Good morning.
1: Good morning.
6: Man, what's up? Good morning.

0: drug to the Denmark Republic. Let me tell you why the thing is serious. Do you know that for everybody going to the World Cup, they must first apply for the U.S. visa? And that same question line is in the U.S. visa application. Now, why didn't Tati lie in his U.S. Application? And these people, they share information. Canada, whatever. You did this intel. It goes around. Now, Canada is already aware that you have been charged. They didn't say, have you been convicted? Ain't no way thing they do. So, as Canada wants to bring that, you guys are not smarter than us. It's as simple as that.
1: Okay, so, okay. Make I clear you for something now. Where is that a bare mouth? Let me clear you for something. First of all, make I let you understand, say, sometimes too, you see this form where they feel. Sometimes, then get person for national team where they feel this form, you know? Do you know that? You don't know. You know, I don't think say you know. I let you understand something. You don't know that one.
0: I know
1: I don't tell you say party waiting in do they right.
0: I'm also telling that look, I have my family in Canada. I have this thing. What I'm saying is this. You see that thing, that form where they give so, you see it's there.
1: And you never understand me. I agree
0: now,
1: with you.
0: Wait now, wait, let me quickly say something. There's a space on that. In case you say yes, they have a column on that. They will not say explain what you how what you mean.
1: I know. Not be me. You go tell. I know. You not go tell me. Me, I know all this, my brother. Eh? All this embassy. I don't know the embassy since 1996. I know all this. But okay. Let you understand. Say yes, Pate made mistake. In no way thing in do there. I no argue. But I let you understand. At the same time, also national teams get person where they fill these forms for players, especially at the point of entry. Then get person the filler. If now you now on your own apply for the US visa on your own, you won't go holiday now or US or Canada visa. Now different thing entirely. Now you go run these things yourself. But most times, now person go fill this form them for the players them because the time too short. You know, apply for visa like you know, like say you won't go holiday. There, no,
2: so let me just elaborate a little more. We don't talk him before, but let me elaborate a little more regarding what happened to Thomas Partey. So they took the matter to a federal court in Canada. Thomas Partey's matter, he came up 9 a.m. Canadian time. They looked at it for over 1 hour. They review information, but the cocoa of the matter be say the judgment, the judge in his judgment highlighted issues because the Ghana's Thomas Partey's lawyers and Ghana's lawyers were trying to use the court to compel the immigration, Canadian immigration, to give Thomas Partey a temporary visa. But the judge looked at all the evidence before it, the documentation, and then the explanation from the immigration in Canada, and the judge ruled. The judgment highlighted issues surrounding Partey's visa application. According to the court, the federal court in Canada, Partey answered no when asked whether he had ever been charged with a criminal offense.
1: Idea, make mistake.
2: And after reviewing publicly, this one very, very, very important. They say, after reviewing information that was publicly available, the information from UK, the information from Ghana, where she say Partey there for court, the Canadian authorities now went ahead and they issued Partey a procedural fairness letter asking Thomas Partey and Ghana to explain the discrepancy. Why the place on are supposed to write yes, on a write no. They say they explain. They could not explain. The only thing Ghana did, Ghana and Partey submitted documents which confirmed that charges were actually made against Partey, but Partey has pleaded not guilty. Come back to the question, why you can't lie? They're not fit talk anything.
1: Yes, they're not fit. Now, the idea they make the mistake. Both Partey and the idea they make, I don't know whoever feel the form, like that person make the mistake. They don't make that mistake, So, where me idea be say, now walk up proper, okay? Partey need to enter Canada because say anyone go holiday. No, it go for walk up. Wait till me at the talk be say,

0: for just bend the rules for I'm small. Let them know, say, come, you so lied.
1: The judge in his final submission, he say the federal courts of Canada would have to rule in favor of Canada because granting party visa would undermine the integrity of Canada's immigration system and Parliament's decision to enforce inadmissibility rules relating to serious criminality. Now, the technicality when they not take grant party be that.
0: Party not criminal. He's not a criminal.
1: They didn't call him a criminal.
0: He's not a criminal. So, that they, like,
1: so according to the ruling, they say public interest in consistently applying the laws of Canada outweighs party and Ghana's request to enter Canada for a single World Cup match. That's not the technicality when they rule the this. And then the lawyers not fit talk again. Ghana go play Panama without party.
0: Yeah. So that they mean now at the talk say yes, therefore just overlook them, just with them. Say, oh yeah, we don't see that World Cup they go for. Oh yeah, next time no do this thing. Oh yeah, take, enter. But after the World Cup, you must do waiting. After your game, your World Cup, you must leave the country. It's very simple because then they go play World Cup. Now what team at the talk? We don't day here before. I remember when our team won't go play one friendly game for US. I don't know if you remember our national team. We did here too. Nigerians, they cry when they don't give some players visa. Even Eguavon there, they don't give a visa. We're here.
1: Eguavon, they don't give Eguavon visa. That time when Nigeria play Mexico.
0: Some fans too. Mm. Everybody, why they don't give them visa? Now national team player. Now so it be. Now still the same thing. Now still the same. Sometimes they can deny visa because of one reason or the other. But when you be national team player, sometimes they will just look you so yeah, or yeah, we just wave them for you. Since the national team, go there, play your game, and make one get out. It's simple. They will just issue the visa for you. Now, what team here they talk about Thomas Partey be that? Yes, he lied. What team do? They bad. Yeah, you supposed to feel yes, you feel no. You feel no. I remember I said the news, they're everywhere. They're everywhere. He make that mistake, I understand. But at the same time, they will just overlook him. Say, since that World Cup in they go play. In the one enter Canada, go they hustle. This that football player. Go play your game, and after the game, you get out. Now what team here they talk with that?
1: The name of the judge, na Justice Roger Lafreniere. Now the man will give the ruling. When you say party no go enter Canada with that. Say law is law.
0: Yeah.
1: Sports Radio, hello.
2: Hello, good morning, uncle.
1: I greet you.
2: I greet you.
0: Morning.
2: This is Thomas.
1: Thomas.
2: From Germany.
1: Go on.
2: He said this thing is okay. Now for Africa here and Nigeria in particular, now those things they happen.
0: It's a lie. That one a lie. Why are you telling me? Let me wanted that one. That one a lie.
2: I never go embassy go feel anything.
0: Then why you call me? Don't be me go tell that one.
2: Say that Africa. Hold on, but I don't go embassy applying for a job because I apply online. You know what happened? A colleague of mine applied to get visa guy. What do you feel?
0: Your own different from a football player where they go play World Cup. Understand where they go. Now my own be that. You won't go there for holiday or go hustle. This is that footballer. We won't go representing country. So that's two different things.
1: We have to go, man Wasabi. We have to go for our break.
0: Understand that part. He pay me as an Nigerian visa. Because that football player. If they go play World Cup, now there me they go. Bend the rules for them. He say na Nigeria, the Africa. Now lie. I don't go play friendly game for UK. I don't get visa because my passport too don't expire. I go for Nigeria embassy. They give me passport immediately. They don't call a British embassy for Greece. They don't tell them. They bend the rules for me. Before I reach there, they don't wait for me already.
1: But did you fill your form anyhow?
0: No, I understand. I'm because waiting in talk. In the talk, say you don't go embassy before. No, sometimes they go bend them. Now they tell you because they know what you they go do. They know say be not be footballer, you be national team player. Now them here they go. Now my own be that. Now footballer different from you where they go, where one go holiday or go visit somebody. It are two different things. Now them here they go. What they do? I don't support them. No, but as you don't be, we say don't be. Just bend down small for them. Go play World Cup. Now them here, my own be that. Well, World Cup would they talk about here? World Cup, Anthony Becker.
1: Let's go for a break. When we come back, it will be time for Hard Tackle. Only on Brilla. Best of luck to Ghana. They go play without Thomas Partey. Best of luck to him as well. And next time, if you want field form, where you're supposed to write yes. And where you're supposed to write no. And because you're not going to know, they go check them. in the case of party, they go check out. Ah, say no be this Thomas Party when they're in charge for this thing. Why ain't go right? Why ain't go right? No, you supposed to write yes here. Yeah. They say put the paper for one side. We're not gonna give up. Now what happened to party better? Let's go.

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2: 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Anthony Beckedermo is my name, and this morning let's inform that Cristiano Ronaldo has the chance to respond to Lionel Messi's hat-trick immediately as Portugal kicks off their World Cup campaign against the DRC, DR Congo in Houston this evening. Both players, Cristiano Ronaldo and Messi, are making history in 2026 by playing in their sixth World Cup tournament. Messi, in case you do not know, scored a stunning historic hat-trick in Argentina's opening World Cup match against Algeria, setting a strong pace early in the tournament. Now 41 years of age, Ronaldo is looking to make history himself by becoming the first player to score in six different World Cup tournaments. Portugal comes into this match riding a string of solid warm-up victories which included wins against Chile and, of course, the Super Eagles of Nigeria. What say you this morning? Do you see Ronaldo responding? Do you see him responding with two goals or even three himself? Mbappe don't do them. Haaland don't do. Messi don't do, of course, surpass all of them by scoring three. Can Ororo? They say Ororo, they fade up and they go transfer. Do you see Ororo responding in style? Getting now, the answer they won't play. Do you see him getting two or even three this evening, starting from 6 p.m.? Femi Olubiyi is in the building. Adeniyi Adebanjo Ogunseye OG is in the building. Let me go to F1 this morning. Femi Olubiyi, do you see Ronaldo responding? Enough is sleep last night. This morning, enough is sleep. He did wait for kickoff. He did see DRC. He did see fire. Do you see him responding?
3: Anyways, ladies and gentlemen, there is no way Ronaldo is responding with three goals. Let me first say that, first of all.
2: What about two?
3: I don't think so. I don't think so. Again, no disrespect to Ronaldo. In fact, I'm a huge Ronaldo.
2: When somebody wants to tell you no disrespect, he wants to disrespect you.
3: No disrespect to Ronaldo. But the current Portuguese team and the way they are set up, I don't think Ronaldo can actually do that. Messi is not Ronaldo. Waiting Messi they do on the field of play. The way Messi does it is quite different.
2: Okay.
3: Messi does not depend on somebody to give him balls to score.
2: What do you mean?
3: Ronaldo depends. Again, like I said, no disrespect to him.
2: Okay.
3: Again, age is also not on his side. The agility not there again.
2: Okay.
3: You see him against Super Eagles of Nigeria. Now they come on time.
2: Okay.
3: They come on time against Super Eagles of Nigeria. He could not score. against our boys. He could not score. So for me, it's pretty straightforward.
2: He can't do it.
3: I'll keep repeating it. No disrespect to him.
2: Okay.
3: But at this point, I don't think he can do it. It's simple. He can't.
2: Okay. Femi has fired the first salvo this morning. Say no reason and no check him. Or enough if he get two. Talk less of three. Enough it. Baba don't fade. Or don't fade. Let me go to Adeniyi this morning. Adeniyi, talk to me. Talk to me this morning.
4: You know, you can sometimes you can just smell beef. And you can smell it if you did lucky. You feel the smell and from far away, maybe the thing that happened from Okoko. And I was saying that they say, no disrespect, no disrespect. You not even respect the guy at all. You know Retam. And that's the reason why you did talk all this is where you did talk. Anthony Beckett-Remo, and maybe even to Femi, make you listen.
2: Okay.
4: You were reading out the records. You said the only player in the history of the FIFA World Cup. We don't do 18.
2: He scored in five. He wants to score number six. Number six World Cup.
4: And I want... The team we won't stop him now, who? DR Congo.
2: Yes, not them.
4: Are we talking France? Are we talking about Argentina? DR Congo and Germany. Even when Spain were hot, because the Spain, what we see against Cabo Verde, they're not hot.
2: Okay.
4: Ronaldo, what the hell? So you want him?
2: Hey!
4: I don't understand.
2: So he will get at least two.
4: See, if it not happen from open play, it could happen for penalty. What's it be nickname?
2: Ronaldo!
4: Ronaldo! See, for this one. If we've noticed anything at this World Cup, is that then they do it for the big boys.
2: You see,
4: just this morning, did we not see what they did to with Lionel Messi? Not the red card Lionel Messi was called, but he stayed on that pitch and got a hat-trick. We saw Kylian Mbappe as well now. We see this now.
3: There is no way.
0: This is Ronaldo. This is the Hollywood World Cup.
3: In case you don't know,
0: there is no way.
3: This is the Hollywood World Cup.
0: There is no way.
3: Messi cannot be compared to Ronaldo. Messi cannot be compared.
0: Oji, tell me. So let me make it very, very clear. Before I take the calls. Guys, wait. Let me make it very, very clear. If Ronaldo scores one, you don't respond.
3: No,
0: he has to score two. Or score three.
3: Score two or three. If he score one, he will not respond. And he will not score two.
0: Can Ronaldo respond? Can Ronaldo respond? Femi said I lied and not put him. What you say? You go fire two. You go fire three. You go even fire four. You see him? Hello. Hello. I greet you.
5: Yeah, good morning.
0: Good morning.
5: Yeah, my name is Ekong.
0: Ekong.
5: Tony, it's not about Ronaldo scoring 30 goals. It's about Ronaldo scoring goals. That is the question.
0: Ekong, you don't... Foul, Ekong, you don't miss it. You don't fire over the bar. We say respond, you respond with one. Ekong, that vote is for Femi. Let me count it for Femi. You don't even understand the question. Can Ronaldo respond with two or three goals? You're saying it's not about this thing. Now, you said the question. Hello, good morning. Foul, you don't miss out. Good morning. Good morning. Go on.
5: Tonero, see, he get players where go talk.
0: Can he respond?
5: Now
0: you go talk now. Respond with two goals or three goals.
5: Two or three.
0: That's how to answer the question. Sports radio, no, two or three. Can he score at least two or three? If he score two, he don't respond. If he score three. Hello. Good morning. Gone.
5: Ronaldo
0: go do him. He go do him. He go respond.
5: That man
0: gets as easy. He say Ronaldo. Ronaldo not sleep. He think of this match. Messi score three. I must score two. I must score three. Can you respond? Hello.
6: Malatoni.
0: I greet you.
6: Good morning.
0: Good morning.
6: What Messi can do, Ronaldo can do better.
0: You see how he will respond. What Messi can do, Ronaldo can even do better. He can even go four. Now Messi at three is going to be, if he even put on one, four. Hello.
7: Hello.
0: Good morning.
7: Good morning. Roya. Come. How do you hear me?
0: Now they hear you.
7: Yeah, my name is Don Pedro.
0: Don Pedro.
7: Yeah, I believe Ronaldo will surpass it.
0: Okay.
7: And my daughter
0: wants to
7: vote.
0: How is your daughter? How is your daughter?
7: 13 years old.
0: That's Generation Alpha. What's her name? Wait. What's her name? Make you vote.
8: Yeah, when you vote, begin. Leave a man in the door. See what you like.
9: Good morning, sir.
0: Good morning.
9: Sir, I
0: vote
9: for Ronaldo.
0: Wait, are you not going to school today? Are you not going to school today?
8: Yeah, holidays. Meet
0: her. Are you not going to school today? Meet her, don't finish.
7: My name is Roya.
0: Is she not going to school today?
9: Sir?
0: Is she not going to school today? Not school today?
7: Because she's going.
0: Yeah, take her to school. Okay, she has voted. Generation Alpha vote now, 15. I don't even get points or even minus for your own point now. I don't even get points for minus point. Hello, when you don't even get points. Hello. Good morning. Hello.
10: This is
0: go on. Ronaldo will do it. Ronaldo can do it. Like he can that. Respond with two. He can respond with three. He can respond with four. Sports Radio. He's looking very one-sided in this attack. Sports Radio,
10: hello.
0: This guy,
10: can't this guy. This guy Ronaldo.
11: Hello, good morning.
0: Good morning. Go on.
11: Eldar Abubakar.
0: Go on.
11: Yes, Ronaldo cannot do it.
0: Ronaldo cannot do it. Okay. That's a vote for Femi.
10: Yeah, this guy's
0: in
10: that
0: your voice. Okay. I don't cut up for you. Calm down. Calm down. Calm down. I don't cut up for you. 090-44,889. 090-41,889. Can Ronaldo respond accordingly? Respond with two. Respond with three. Even respond with four. Make Messi fans calm down. Hello. I greet you. I greet you. Go on, Alaba.
12: Ronaldo, you're not going to score one.
0: Eh?
12: Unless it's a penalty. If not penalty, make you forget today.
0: Okay, you say Ronaldo not going to score one. We need him to score two or three. That's a vote for Femi this morning. Still hard tackle. Messi scored three. Ian Ronaldo, this is their sixth World Cup. Sixth World Cup for Messi, sixth World Cup for Ronaldo. Can Ronaldo respond? What Messi can do, can Ronaldo do? Hello.
13: Hello.
0: Good morning.
13: Yes.
0: I greet you. Can Ronaldo respond accordingly? He cannot respond. Okay. Now that's another vote for Femi this morning. I say now Ronaldo not fit. He's not gonna fit. Ronaldo not old, he's 41. He's not gonna fit respond. Even once if he not score. Sports Radio Bulaya FM, can Ronaldo respond accordingly? Messi done net three. Can Ronaldo even do two? Or net three or even net four? Hello.
14: Hello, Anthony.
0: Good morning. Good morning.
14: Good morning. This is Patience.
0: Patience. Yes, I can hear you. Patience, go on.
14: Femi, I've forgotten what they called him. The ghost. And you said that he will not respond.
10: Only one ghost
14: will know. The ghost don't respond. Finish, please.
0: Okay. That's it this morning. He says... He said, she said the goat has even responded. He don't respond. Let me count the votes this morning. For Femi Olubi this morning on Hard Tackle, he has a total of 12 points. For Adeni Adebanjo Ogunseye this morning, he has a total of 29 points. 29 points. 29 points. For Ororo this morning, say Ororo go respond. Not be DRC. If he net four. If he net four, Adeni, close. Close your argument.
4: There is no player in world football today who carry the winning mentality. What we know Cristiano Ronaldo for. And this is not a challenge. Mbappe first do him. Lionel Messi can do him. You can't say me Cristiano Ronaldo. No talk boots for that conversation. It's this World Cup. You never hear. This is Ronaldo's World Cup.
0: Mm.
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0: 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That's how for you, you can actually be part of this journey. 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So, very soon, I'm going to open the phone lines for you to call in, get some predictions, and you can win yourself some money. 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And how can you do that? www.betwinner.ng. That's where you have to go to for you to be a winner on the show. My name is Olubi Adefemi Adedoto. And yes, we have the game between Portugal and DR Congo tonight. That game is by 6 p.m. I'm going to take you through that one and also give you options that you can actually go for when it comes to that game. And in case you don't know, Betwinner gives you the juiciest, you know, odds on the planet. The game between Portugal and DR Congo. If you want to go for Portugal to win, is 1.2396 odd on Betwinner. That's how you can actually be a winner. And if you want to go for DR Congo to win, a massive 10.5 odds. That's how to be part of that one. 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

0: All right, 090-41-889, 090-44-889. Like I told you, on BetWina, yes, for you to be able to win, it's how you join. You have to join on www.betwina.ng. That's how to be part of this great and good family. And I told you, if you do that, you join now, I'm going to open the phone lines, you call me, and you give your prediction on the game between Portugal and Congo. If you do that, if you get it correct, you are going to be receiving some money in your BetWina account. But you need to have a BetID. And how can you have a BetID if you don't have an account with BetWina? Go to www.betwina.ng for you to be part of this journey. All right, let's look at other options. Yes, if you want to go for the goals market, yes, at the goals market, for over 1.5 is 1.23 odds. And in case you don't know what over 1.5 is, we're talking about, you know, ability for them to score more than one goal. I mean, in this game, you can actually go for that one. 1.23 odds for that one to happen. For over 2.5, yes, very massive. 1.795 odds for that to happen between Portugal and DR Congo. Now, you want to mix it up. You want to shake it up, you know, see what you can actually get from that one. Shake it up. Shake it up a bit. Yes. Yes. For home to win and both team to score. Yes. For home to win. I'm talking about for home to win, which is Portugal to win and both of them to score, which is Portugal score goals, they win, and then DR Congo also score goal also, but DR Congo doesn't win. Yes. For that to happen, it is 3.4 odd for both team to score and both team to for Portugal to win and both team to score is 3.4 odd on BetWina. I don't think you can get it better anywhere else. So in case you don't know, and I'm informing you now that this is where you can actually get it, on www.betwina.ng. That's how you can actually get that one for yourself. Now, for both team to score, yes, for both team to score, I beg your pardon, for both team to score also is also juicy too. For both team to score, which is go-go, like we say, like we call it. For both team to score, I'm going to bring you that odd on BetWina. Let's get right into that one. For both team to score, which we call go-go, it's 2.36 odd. 2.36 odd for both team to score. For both team to score on BetWina is 2.36 odd. Let's take another message from BetWina. Yes, let's take another message from BetWina, and the action will continue.
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0: 090-41-889, 090-44-889. Yes. 090-44-889, 090-41-889. You can win on WhatsApp. You can also win on the phone line. All you have to do is that when you are sending your prediction on WhatsApp, send your prediction and also put your bet ID. Yes, your BetWina ID, put it there, and you would, if you get the question correct, or if you get, you know, if you win, you get something in your account via BetWina. Yes, something in your account. And when I say something, it's not small money. Actually, it's massive. I'm not talking about 5K or 3K or 1.5. No, that's not what I'm talking about. You know, think higher or think big. Because on BetWina also, you can actually win big. 090-41-889, 090-44-889. Yes, call me up. And that's how you can be part of that one. All right, I'm seeing your message already. I'll come take that one very soon. Somebody has dropped a message on WhatsApp. You can also be like that person, 090-44-889. We want to have as many winner as possible that we can have for BetWina today. Yes, on betwina.ng. That's how you can be part of the winning team. Just go there, go to their website, www.betwina.ng. And in case you are a lazy person, you don't want to go through the website, you know, troubles and all of those things, but I can actually even assure you that on their website, it's seamless. The transition is seamless. Do you get? But then, if you want to use the app, yes, just go to your iOS store or your Google Play store and download the BetWinner. Yes, the BetWinner app there. You will see the app there. Just go there and you'll be able to download it for you to be able to keep winning and keep playing. Now, let's shake things up a bit. For Portugal, coming into this game, they are looking at this game and they believe that they need to win. Don't forget that their last game coming into this competition was against the Super Eagles of Nigeria. That game ended 2-1 in favor of Portugal. But today, yes, today they'll be trading on, with DR Congo. Like some people have said, this is DR Congo. This is Portugal against Nigeria, actually. Tony Bakayoko said earlier on today, he said that he sees DR Congo as Nigeria. This is still BetWinner World Cup show, and yes, let's look at that one. Coming into this game for both sides, for Portugal, in their last 5 games, they've not lost. They've won 4, they've drawn 1, and the draw was against Mexico. For the DR Congo side, they've won 2 in their last 5 games. They've lost 2, and they've drawn 1 against Denmark. And they lost to Algeria, and they lost to Chile also. So for DR Congo, they're coming into this game from a defeat in the friendlies. Why for the Portuguese team, they're coming into this one with a win. Let's take this call. Hello.
5: Yeah, good morning.
0: Good morning. What's your name?
5: Yeah, my name is Ifeanyi Chukwuoke.
0: Ifeanyi, do you have your bet ID with you?
5: Yes, I do.
0: All right. Ifeanyi, just hold on for me. From where?
5: From Irawo.
0: Irawo. That's along Ikorodu now, if I'm not mistaken.
5: Yes, you're right.
0: All right. Just hold on.
5: Between France Senegal yesterday.
0: What did you say?
5: I said I created the game between France and Senegal yesterday.
0: I'm sure they're going to reach out to you on that also. Just give me this one. What's your bet ID?
5: Okay, my bet ID is 170.
0: Okay, hold on. 170.
5: 42.
0: 42.
5: 86.
0: 86. Let me call it for you. 170-4286.
5: 463.
0: 463. Let me call it again. 170-42, right?
5: Yes.
0: 86.
5: Yes. Yeah.
0: 463.
5: Yeah. Exactly.
0: All right. Just hold on. Stay on the line. Let me get your number. Yes. Let me get your number. Stay on the line. Don't go. Just hold on. 94-246-45. All right, thank you very much for that one. Yes, thank you very much. Thank you very much. If I 090-421-889. Yes, 090-441-889. WhatsApp 090-421-889. 090-441-889. Yes, like I said, if you're sending your message on WhatsApp, do well to send it with your bet ID. Well, let's take a message from BetWinner. They are the sponsor of this show. Yes, this is BetWinner World Cup show. Let's take a message from them, and the action will continue.

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4: Yes, I'm seeing some messages on WhatsApp. I'm going to react to them very soon. 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And that's how you can register to be part of this big family. Who wins between Portugal and DR Congo? Give me your bet ID and give me your prediction. Hello.
5: Hello, good morning.
4: Good morning. What's your name?
5: My name is Bayo from Maryland.
4: Bayo from Maryland. All right. What's your prediction, first of all? Hello, Bayo. Uh-huh. What's your prediction?
5: Portugal to win.
4: Portugal to win, right?
5: Yes, Portugal straight win.
4: All right. I'm coming to win. Okay. What's your bet ID?
5: 6-4.
4: Okay, just hold on. I'm coming. Just hold on for me. I don't know who it's most more. 6-4.
5: 8-1. Yes.
4: All right. Bayo, thank you. Portugal to win. Thank you so much. All right. Thank you very much. 090-44-88-90-90-41-889. Yes. That's how to be part of it. But then, let me tell you this one also. Yes. 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Let me take this one. Hello.
6: Hello, good morning.
4: Good morning, what's your name? Your name is what?
6: Ifeanyi Chukwu. Yeah.
4: Okay, just hold on for me, Ifeanyi. All right, go on, from Ogun State.
6: I want to go to Portugal and DR Congo.
4: What's your bet? 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
7: Hello, good morning.
4: 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What's your name?
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4: Mubarak from Ejigbo. All right. Just hold on, Mubarak. All right. What's your bet ID? Do you have your bet ID? Your bet winner ID?
7: Yeah.
4: All right. Call it for me. Call it for me.
7: 70.
4: 70. Okay.
7: 38.
4: Okay.
7: 82.
4: 82, right?
7: Yeah.
4: Okay.
7: 45. 99.
4: So what's your prediction?
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4: All right. Thank you very much for that one. Portugal to win.

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16: 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Federal government don't release about 2.68 trillion naira for the construction, rehabilitation and maintenance of roads and bridges across the country between 2023 and April 2026, an awaiting report from the Open Treasury portal don't show. The analysis don't reveal big difference between approved budget and actual releases as government don't make provisions with total 54.93 trillion naira for road-related projects within the period under review. For more news, the Commissioner of Police for Ekiti State, Michael Falade, talks say over 12,000 personnel and equipment, including armored personnel carriers and gun trucks, will be deployed for the governorship election on Saturday. He had said the tactical teams, the police mobile force, and the rapid response squad, among others, go also be deployed. The police boss talks say they not get provision for state-owned security outfits, including the Amotekun Corps, agro rangers, and the local vigilante groups, to participate for the election security duties. Elsewhere, Anambra State Governor Professor Chukwuma Soludo don't talk say Nigeria democracy way clock 27 years last Friday no day perfect. However, in talk say the current democratic system remain far better than alternative form of government. In talk this one when he talk for the third anniversary of the Anambra State House of Assembly over the weekend. For inside more news, National Security Advisor Nuhu Ribadu and President of the Senate, Godswill Akpabio, they on yesterday called for the deployment of modern technology and stronger regional cooperation to take strengthen Nigeria's border security architecture and to address growing insecurity threats where they across the country. They talk for the opening of the 15th National Security Seminar, where they organized by the Alumni Association of the National Defense College for inside Abuja. And to cap the news, the leadership of the Abis State Chapter of the Parliamentary Staff Association of Nigeria, PASAN, they don't dismiss the ultimatum where they issued by the NLC over staff posting for the Abia State House of Assembly. They talk say the NLC not the authorized to speak on behalf of parliamentary union. That now the news. Stay tuned for more. My name is Blessing Inor. Good morning.
17: The emperor, the conqueror, the champion, the lion is here.

0: Yes, clear road for Mount West Abbey don't show. Yes, I don't show, besides I don't show. You know, get ready, touch. You know, get high take B. Sport fans are the Halo Night. Once again, this is a beautiful Wednesday morning. It's a language Wednesday morning, so I'll say to a man, Caro. And in Greek, I'll say Kalimera, Oli Kalimera, Tikanis, Oli Nekala, me harasise, ego me harasime, kalime. Sport fans, I know how they go. Once you hear this tune, means it's time for no holds barred. With Mua, if I ain't you could Vitalis, who Daisy, aka Man Wesabi, aka. Yes, and in case you know, or you don't know, or you want to know, Nami video. Kutene shimiri mwa diora ma. Agu jebo simiri atata. Mweje manu na lana ya. Ata kita abo one. Ofu mo boom. Yes, no tinkam. No reason now. No check up. Just come on your body. Live a massy be. Why? Because now God get power. Only God now get power. Sport fans don't know how this show they go for here. We didn't hold anything back. We didn't knock him. Knock the matter exactly as he be on this very show. Yes. And in case you want calling or you want push follow shook mouth for the matters we'll get for hand this morning, you know the numbers to call in. But in case you don't know, the numbers to call now 090-41,889 or 090-44,889. Those are the numbers to call in. All right, sport fans. Yes, sir. We see how the games go down yesterday. We see how Iran take play the 2-2 draw with New Zealand. Also, we see how France did beat Senegal 3-1. And France beat Senegal. You know, say that game between France and Senegal. I've been they look that game. So that game will end for draw. That's why I see the game before the game starts. France Senegal. That's why I look up. I believe say go end for draw. But France cleared Senegal doubts. Clear their doubts. Well, before that game yesterday kickoff. Things got heated. Heated. Not even before the game. After the game, safe. Immediately the game end. Senegal fans and France fans. I don't know what thing happened, but the corner, you know, the corner bass boost and come follow immediately after the game. Immediately after Senegal lost to France, the thing can't turn to bass boost. No be small fight between France, their fans, and also Senegalese fans. I don't always talk about this football, no be power, no be by force, no be do or die. On the norm. It's either you win, you lose, or you draw. Now the three teams ready for the football be that. Yeah, I don't know why. After the game yesterday, France fans and Senegal fans no be small basketballs, but made them take them easy. Now football, no be war. Also, we see Iraq take a play that no way beat Iraq yesterday 4-1. 4-1 and the early hours of today, Argentina played against Algeria. Beat Algeria 3-0. That now waiting Argentina give Algeria the clear. Algeria clear their doubt. No be small. Before the game yesterday, Argentina fans and Algeria fans then clash for New York Times Square. Now they then clash. Now that time said that basketballs not happen. Then basketballs themselves before the game even kick off. Before the game start, now basketballs between Argentina fans and also Algerian fans. You know, these people no be do or die. I always talk am. May they take am easy. No be small thing. May they take am easy. No be war. No be fight. No be fight. You know. Yes, Lionel Messi scored a hat trick for that game. Hat trick. You know. After the game, Lionel Messi cried. He cried after the game. After he scoring goal, he cried. No be small. He cried. Why he cry? He cried because he saying been get issue. We know they related to sports. You know, saying went through complicated days. You know, before the game. Yes, I remember because before that game, some days before that game, Messi collapsed. They get to rush and go hospital. Yes, they can't go hospital. He fall down. They get to rush and go hospital. You know, so a lot happened. You know, even that yesterday game, I don't believe Messi will play that game against Algeria. True, I don't believe saying go play. Because the guys carry and go hospital. When he just fall down small, you know, like saying they get himself, the guys rush him to hospital. Some days before that game, this early morning between Argentina and Algeria, you know, still yet, Messi still scored three goals, score hat-trick, nice score. I know, say, where Cristiano Ronaldo did now. That will be a big challenge to him now. He's going to bite him finger. Yes, because today by 6 p.m., Portugal, they play DR Congo. And Cristiano Ronaldo gets to respond. Yes, he must respond to Messi. As Messi scored 3 goals, now he say Cristiano Ronaldo, even if now 1 goal today against between Portugal and DR Congo, Cristiano Ronaldo got score, even if now 1, at least we expect about 2 or 3 goals from him too, you know. Yes, because we expect like 2 or 3 goals, but you never can tell. Even if that 1 goal, he go one respond today. I know Cristiano Ronaldo. He must one respond. He go one respond today by all means. He go one respond. But after the game between Argentina and Algeria, we want to say Zidane's son, Zinedine Zidane, his son, now they keep for now be the goalkeeper for Algeria. He name that Lucas Zidane. Nine be name, you know, and I don't know why they drag this Zidane's son, you know, because after the game, a lot of fans come they say saying they disgrace, they come they talk saying they are, but that go be to Algerian fans, you know, saying they disgrace in Papa, they disgrace in Papa name and they expose in Papa name, and also they want scatter in Papa legacy. And now waiting they try talk. I say they want scatter Papa legacy. Why? Because they say the first goal we Messi score and the second goal say now in fourth. In supposed catch him. In supposed catch that ball. Now so then talk. Say the first goal and the second goal. Say in supposed catch him. Say now in fourth. Say now Lucas Zidane fourth. You know. So now the thing be that. So they drag Lucas Zidane. Now they drag him where you know. Say one come scatter Papa legacy. Which in Papa legacy one scatter. Lucas Zidane getting own, Papa getting own. Which one? He's not goalkeeper in B. Lucas Zidane not goalkeeper. And he no keep for France. He keep for Algeria. He keep for Algeria. So him getting own life, now his own life in the league, now his own career. Now his own career he gets now. Not being Papa career now. Now his own. So I don't know why they can't drag Zinedine Zidane, they put inside this matter. Because they score Lucas Zidane 3 goals yesterday. Now it can't be problem. I don't understand. Now that won't be problem. For me, I don't see anything there. So I don't know why they're going to attack the Lucas Zidane. Zinedine Zidane's son. They attack him. Say he wants scatter, he wants tarnish in Papa, in Papa legacy. He don't expose himself. He don't expose himself. But when he's supposed to catch, he's saying go party and enter post. Another second goal again. They say now he fought again. They're gonna leave him. What thing happened? What he consigns Zidane now for this matter? What he consigns Zinedine Zidane inside this matter? In picking the keep for Algeria, that goalkeeper being son. So what's be the issue? They just drag the boy here and there. Now what? You call me Ogu. Hello, good morning. I greet you.
1: I greet you,
0: man. Yes, yes. I greet you, Nick. Good morning.
1: Yes, man. Where is Abi?
0: I hail you.
1: Man, is Abi?
0: Hmm.
1: You and I know. Say if not be for that guy, Papa influence. Now he's supposed to be number one for Algeria. Now when they drag him, Papa, they drag him there now.
0: The boy, they try now. Which one be?
1: That's just the truth.
0: Which one be the truth? Okay. Wait, I won't understand you. Okay, you mean say that Papa influence? Now he take be number one for Algeria.
1: Yes.
0: Now so, what do you mean by that?
1: Yes, now they drag him, Papa. There, now they drag him there.
0: Now, wow.
1: May no go challenge the man in the jury. May no go spoil that name more. That's just the fact, man.
0: Hey.
1: You know, they always good for all these people who say your influence, your name, your this thing, make my picking. You know, if you want to work, you know, if you work, man. Now, let I'm not go see what that guy's information for man. You watch and add.
0: Now, wow. The boy, they try now. They try. Only they try.
1: They try, but more you see that try where they try. So some people will try part time. They don't get the opportunity. They get. But don't because of that name.
0: Okay. I understand you now. Okay, you they believe that because of your father name. Now you make the given that opportunity to be number one for the Algeria national team. That's what you're saying. Wow. I don't know. So because saying Papa has in Zidane now means anything when he do now, you know, they get to drag him Papa into it. Anything when he do now, because now goalkeeper him be. So anything when he do now, anyhow he be now, they go drag him further into the matter. And that's what it's supposed to be. Hello, good morning.
2: Good morning, how is
0: it? I greet you.
2: My name is Akelele Daniel.
0: All right, go on.
2: If you all these ones where they talk like this, they just they talk I'm not hatred and na bias. They just being biased. The time we in Papa not the score, before not the score other keepers, If Messi play short, it be like bullet. You get anybody where they stop bullet. Now, people in the talk say Messi now, FIFA picking. Yeah, no go surprise though. Upon all the whole accolades, all the whole praise, where you praise Ronaldo, they don't sit down and again, they come talk, say, you serve this type Messi, say, you are biased, this and that, they are calling you name. I want to just leave them there and do what they want to do. Is they eating for somebody to be a lion? Why they no mistakenly call Ronaldo cheetah or Ronaldo hyena? One day, they eat it to the carpet in lion. Mm-hmm. So all this one are envious and hatred, and they call it jealous. So they then continue to jealous because envious and
0: I want to respond to something where he talk. He say, whether I get anything where they stop a bullet. If I get say, but I get a offer. My offer go stop bullets now.
2: Is that
0: for you.
2: What?
0: My offer go stop bullets. You don't know.
2: Get on bullet. You go pass through, pass through the person, pass through another person. We need answer. Forget to.
0: I make the good. Hey, now what? You also not the matter. You know, so maybe they leave him, Lucas and Zidane. Maybe they allow the young man be. You know, maybe they allow him be. You know, I know why they talk say Ade bias because of that red card where Messi supposed to collect when he match that Algerian player for CAF for back. Maybe that is why. You know, but for me, see, well, make I take this call, Sha. Might just take call. Hello, good morning.
3: Good morning, sir.
0: I greet you. Good morning.
3: My name is Johnny of Lagos.
0: All right, go on, Johnny.
3: I agree, sir. I agree with Daniel. I know say he like it.

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1: Without collecting money from you.
2: True talk.
1: You understand?
2: True talk, senior man. True talk. Not be lie, you talk.
1: Yes, if you see Wilfred, when he come, he never tell me anything. He didn't tell me anything. He didn't bring a Islander.
2: For you. Wow.
1: Almost about 30 something million.
2: Wow. Wilfred Onyen, did he give you Highlander?
1: Yes.
2: Wow.
1: That see some. I know they, you know, the thing is that I don't care, say you understand me, because I will feed myself or
2: that's
1: whatever.
2: That's true.
1: But
2: that's true.
1: When a thing like this does happen, honestly speaking, it is worth celebrating. Yeah. It is worth raising up your hands and everything.
2: True talk.
1: You must raise up your hands for it. So it's a good thing that he did. They must not forget their coaches. They must not forget their parents. Buy big houses for them. I think if I go teach football science, to coaches, to players, this is what I teach.
2: Wow.
1: You understand me?
2: Wow. True.
1: When
2: true
1: it comes to life's issues, I teach this. Because you go feel buy diamond, give a girlfriend. You go feel give this one, you go feel give car, you go feel do all this one, Facebook, do everything. And at the end of the day, your guy, your the coach will bring you up. It's ravaging in poverty.
2: I feel you, Baba.
1: For you to even come back and call.
2: That problem. Some of them. Now, wahala. I understand. True talk.
1: You understand me? True talk. Everybody where they give chance to. Who much is given.
2: Much is expected, yeah.
1: Much is expected by all.
2: Yeah.
1: You understand me?
2: Yeah.
1: Or required from him. You require things from the person too.
2: Yeah.
1: If the person open ask you, no mean say, you cannot say, okay, coach, after show me one land, I buy it for 5 million. One or two plots. I buy it for 5 million. I don't fence up. Next year when you come back, out of your 5 or 10 million, take 50 million will bring you this thing. After all, Nigeria money does push. How much be 50 million?
2: Sidoba.
1: You have to.
2: All right, Sidoba. You don't talk well. That's so. That is true. Not true.
1: Every one of them. True talk.
2: Thank you so much. Senior man, Coach Nduka Ogbade. Yes, Nigeria X International. Baba, I twally for you once again, Baba. You get mouth. Thank you so much for coming on board this show. I know who's bad this morning. Senior man, thank you for your time, senior man, because you know easy at all. I appreciate you for your time, senior man. Thank you so much,
1: thank
2: senior.
1: You.
2: Thank you, senior.
1: Mom,
2: you too much.
1: You. Thank you so
2: bless
1: much.
2: You too, me. Senior.
1: Bless you
2: get mouth, senior. Baba, you get mouth. You get mouth. Thank you. Bye-bye. senior man, not talking. Oh no, when I just leave him, I seen talk, I stamp him, bag him, leave him. Well, waiting in talk, I support him. No story, no time. Everything when in talk here, I deem back, gidigba. You know, get high B, you know, get where I touch. I deem back, gidigba. You know, anything be that. You know, but you know, easy. You hear waiting in talk? He said, Wilfred Onyen, did he give him Highlander of 30 something million? Give him. Yes, as in former coach and as senior man when he be, say take Highlander. Use that one, the waka your crookene waka, the do your vroom vroom waka. You know bad. Senior man, they happy. Senior man, don't be somebody else happy talk. Today, when you see I'm talk like this, now be saying the vex, in the para, where look up body. Now you say the para. Now the truth be that. All right, sport fans. Yes, I will call it a wrapper for today on Know Who's Bad. Yes, sir. Know Who's Bad will return again same time tomorrow, 10 a.m. to 11 a.m. So for today, me, I go sign out. Jejeli. But as I sign out, when I just chill, last, we go step outside, we go pay bills, and we come. God bless you all. God bless Brilla. God bless Nigeria.

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0: You better go learn how to speak French now. Because that's where the world is heading to. Better learn how to speak French if you do not know. Bonjour, mon ami. Bonjour, bonjour. Ladies and gentlemen, I welcome you. This, of course, is the home of the fans and the big sports breakfast show wrap-up is up. My name is Adini Adebanjo, the big OG, you like to call me. Yes, and this is the morning after a big, big night at the FIFA World Cup 2026. FIFA World Cup. For France and, of course, for Argentina. If you are a Norwegian football fan, well, congratulations to you as well. The big boys indeed have come to the party. Yes, last night we saw, in no small way, Senegal were dealt with by France. Now, maybe, you know, you want to ascribe some of that beating, the beatdown they got, to their own undoing. Now, then do themselves. Yes, but that day, you nothing deny that, of course, Michael Olise was a superstar. Kylian Mbappe was a superstar. Bradley Bakula was a superstar. Cherki played his part, but he did not get a goal. He did not get an assist, no. France got their campaign at the World Cup off to a fine start. 3-1. They defeated, not sure what to call them now, de facto African champions or the protesting African champions or, well, the Teranga Lions. Ladies and gentlemen, yes. And, of course, just moments after that game, Erling Haaland and his Vikings from Norway, they showed up as well. That night, it was a good night, a good hunt for Erling Haaland. He got himself a brace last night. Showing up at the World Cup, his debut at the World Cup as well. Good night for Erling Haaland. And then, of course, the man of the moment, the man of the occasion. Everybody been singing his praises. Lionel Messi, La Puga Atomica? La Puga Atomica? Yes, La Puga Atomica! La Puga. Hey, if you know what, call him any other thing. Call him FIFA, baby! FIFA Pekin, yes.
1: I prefer that.
0: Yes, FIFA Pekin last night, or early hours this morning, rather. Yeah, he got a hat-trick. He was up against the son of a legend, football legend, Zinedine Zidane. But now I see the reason why Cristiano Ronaldo no want his son to be a goalkeeper. Because that thing that Lucas Zidane did, that thing, he calls for serious scrutiny. Serious scrutiny. They were just league Gwendous for there. Because Gwendous was the guy who was their first choice goalkeeper.
1: He was doing well.
0: Gwendous not get this kind of problem. That first goal, the second goal. Now why the streets not go forgive Nepo babies? Like, it go hard for you to get the streets to not talk about people like Lucas Zidane being Nepo babies. But, you know, not be the bants, be that. Yesterday was indeed, like I said before, a big night. And, you know, by the way, let me quickly do this because he's in the building already. In his black and red, no shades, but he's all dark like that. His name, of course, is Ayodeji. That's in the middle. But if you spread and go left, spread and go right, you'll find the show black boy Joseph on one hand. And, of course, on the far end of it, Obishesa. Guys, he joins us this beautiful language Wednesday. How are you greeting for you, Kitty?
2: Yoko,
0: Joseph, you're welcome.
2: Yes, even though I don't know the reputation of people bearing Ayodeji or DJ in quote, you know, they're good, you know.
0: So they don't spread the name.
2: Nah, they just be like Femi. Everybody would say DJ, avoid DJ. So,
0: avoid Femi. Actually, because even the one we did here,
2: avoid them.
0: So
2: I was talking about my shades. I saw somebody on the TV wearing something like my shades. Anyway, for those people we know, we know appreciate my shades. Anyway, it's good to be here, and obviously the games have been really interesting. What happened yesterday or the hours of this morning? I don't know. It's crazy. Yeah, shout outs to Lionel Messi. And, you know, what he was able to do, a hat-trick on the first night of, the World Cup, it gives you every shade of, okay, they're probably here for business, you know. You always look at Argentina, apart from the fact that they are defending champions, they've been consistent in the World Cup, you know, at the World Cup, and you know the performances have been there to see. I don't think there's any World Cup they go and you don't, you know, think they are, you know, favorites, or at least outside favorites to, you know, to go far. Maybe not particularly winning it, but they did last time out, and you know, it just gives you how much of a talent the quality they have in that squad. But again, Messi seems to be the kind of guy that has his, you know, legacy stained when he, you know, does the most. Red card yesterday should have been given for thousands of players.
0: I was going to come to it. Yes, but in the meantime, Joseph, two goals for Kylian Mbappe, a brace for Erling Haaland,
2: hat-trick for Messi
0: on his debut, played against Iraq. Saw a video on Instagram, a post on Instagram. An Iraqi fan before the game.
2: Mm-hmm.
0: I don't know where he got the what's his name now? Erling Haaland clip from during training. He was doing shooting practice.
2: Mm-hmm.
0: after the first clip, the fan put hand for head. Yeah, we are dead. And actually, yes, they killed them.
2: But that video was not actually from this World Cup.
0: No, no, before
2: before the World Cup, but that is the guy.
0: That is his capacity. Four goes to one. His World Cup debut, him and of course captain of the side and Arsenal captain, of course. It was a good night for them. And of course, the GOAT himself, Lionel Messi.
2: Some people.
0: To some people, the GOAT, not to you.
2: No,
0: Lionel Messi. The big boys are showing up.
2: Yeah, they're showing up. I've always mentioned something about Norway. People might not see them as much of a consistent. And I don't know where they follow talk that Matai, was it yesterday? You know, when I said we didn't get... Okay, I think it was you. Yes, yesterday we were talking about the quality. Wasn't yesterday, or probably the day before. I think we were just having a team. I believe they would have a good world team, you know. And Croatia grew up on us all of a sudden. I think in 2014... You know, I've believed, okay, they'll be able to do anything. Just like, okay, another good side, really, really good side. But, you know, you don't expect so much of them because, again, you know, back in 2010, they were not there. So you did not particularly would say, okay, this is how good they were. Going on 2018, they got to the final. And since then, they've maintained that consistency in terms of, you know, doing well in competitions, even in friendly matches and, you know, qualifiers. And I think that's how Norway would, you know, eventually grow on people. They have a really young squad, and I think going into the future they want to maybe this is their golden, you know, apart from, you know, when they did it like thousands of years ago, but I think right about now I want to give them an outside chance not to win it, but I think they will go, you know, really deep in this competition. Let's see how it goes. Haaland is always going to be a factor, and you know, some other underreported players on the team. You saw Østergaard, and I think players like that make it, you know, made them thick, just like, you know, Damsgaard was for Croatia 2018, and then you had a few other guys like that. So I think for me, all of these guys will bring everything together and make it work for Norway. You have to keep an eye on them. And for Kylian Mbappe, you know, it's inevitable. There's no, have whatever you want to say about him. I see him as the same kind of, okay, Ronaldo did a shift, and it could, you know, basically be hard to say, okay, this was what Ronaldo was not doing well. Because, I mean, now you look at Mbappe, you feel, oh, he talks, maybe he's the Cinderella, you know, he doesn't defend. There's so much that has been, you know, he's basically under scrutiny for a lot of work. But there's something inevitable about this guy. It would score. It would perform. Outperform your biggest guys. That is just who he is. And when France absolutely need him the most, he always steps up. So, yesterday, he had only 13 passes completed, by the way. But he was there for the kill.
0: I'm going to come to some people's goats.
2: Okay.
0: In a little minute.
2: Are you a Jamaican? Do you have like, did you trace your ancestry? And they, you know, they say 2% Jamaican, 8%. I saw somebody said,

0: it was 70% Nigerian, 8% Senegalese. Did you do that? Because only Jamaicans say Nico.
1: I never check. But I bring this because one boy was hot yesterday. He didn't do too much, but whenever he was on the ball, you know, fit ignore him. Michael Olise.
0: Yeah.
1: How good have we seen? Have we seen all of that player, Joshua? Because it'd be like every game, not big game, but every game, when that guy gets in his groove, he's unplayable. How good do you think Michael Olise can go on to become at this World Cup?
0: Well, Olise is he's 24 now. He'll be 25 December 12th, 20, this year. He'll enter in peak.
1: Probably never even enter. Just they knock on the door, like.
0: No, he didn't enter, actually. Because you look at his numbers over the years. It has been climbing, steady climbing. Yeah, Last season was crazy.
1: He's stepping into
0: it. Yes, that strike. When it gets to that plateau, I think it is easy for everybody to see. And to be honest, I think we'd probably see more. It is easy to look at the guy and say, okay, he's about, dribbles. He doesn't score much of goals. But people don't see his playmaking abilities. And now the problem where I get with, even players like Cristiano Ronaldo, mad playmaker. Olise yesterday was what got that front line ticking. The passes, the vision. It seems as if he sees everything, before it happens. And to be honest, it's easy to classify wingers and think, okay, they are not necessarily, good playmakers. I think people have, probably gotten comfortable, or maybe they know actually they see him. But from that wing where they operate, it comes into that number 10 role. Yeah, maybe this is just his profile as well. Maybe not be every winger gets him. But for Olise, I think now it even makes it for opposite managers to manage, because how do you deal with having such a guy potent in on the wing? It comes into the midfield. It's not just about dribbles. He's efficient. Gets the passes when he needs to. When he needs to take shots, he takes them. He doesn't overthink his actions. And I think, people would probably not see that way. But I thought yesterday we saw the best of Olise in playmaking. Really fantastic passes, great vision, eye for goal, and, just that stone-cold killer mentality. He doesn't even have to be in front of goals. If you can be from the middle of the pack, just make sure you get the team what they want. And it was absolutely fantastic. So for me, we're absolutely going to have a lot of, things to worry about. Not just Mbappe, but Olise-Mbappe partnership. People forget about Sheki.

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3: Vamos, vamos, Argentina. If you thought he was done, if you thought that this, of course, World Cup, we're not going to see the best of the King Lionel Messi, La Pulga Atomica. Some people don't like it, but you'd have to deal with it. And of course, early hours today, Lionel Messi showed the entire world why he is still the very best player on the planet. Say what you want. Yes, he went up against Algeria. Algeria, of course, Nabi, who Algeria beat before this World Cup?
4: Before this World Cup?
3: The Netherlands, right? Yes, it was them. Yes, they did, 1-0.
4: Okay.
3: In the tune-up.
4: Yes, okay.
3: And then, of course, Lionel Messi wasn't having any of that. Brahma showed up, pow, one, pow, two. In his usual fashion, Lionel Messi, of course, made a huge statement. The champions are in Mexico, Canada, and the United States of America to fight for the title. It is theirs to lose yesterday or early hours today. That was a statement win. But there's been other conversations around the performance of Argentina, and particularly Lionel Messi. Strike that goal, keep for one corner. There was one major contentious moment during that game where Lionel Messi turned himself into a defender. And lo and behold, Lionel Messi escaped what some people say any other football player we know carrying him in that pitch would have seen a red. I don't know what you think about that moment, Joseph. Unfortunately, we cannot share videos, but you will find pictures of the stump by Lionel Messi on our platforms, on X, on Facebook, on Instagram. We know these are fine trouble. We just did show you waiting happen. And waiting people, we also know this game, don't they talk. The victim on the night was centre back and captain. Well, he was wearing the captain's armband, Issa Mandi. Joseph, what do you make of that situation? You think that he was his name helped him avoid a sending off?
4: His name?
3: Yes.
4: No, the referee have helped him. It's not. The referee have helped him. The referee have FIFA because.
3: You see what?
4: The referee have FIFA.
3: Because when I talk, say, now nah, FIFA became. Am I always having to drag me? No problem. Just go on.
4: This has been proven beyond that. That's, you know, it is what it is. You can't take that away from it. It's just part of the legacy. What I think is, you know, we've had largely a good tournament so far without controversies. And I don't know, this will be the first. It will actually be the first one.
3: Without controversy?
4: Remember? I mean, with controversy. This is the first game with a bit of controversy.
3: No, not really. I mean, in my opinion.
4: South Africa, Mexico?
3: Not that one. I think it was.
4: There wasn't.
3: There was the, for me, the Spain, the, sorry, France, Senegal game.
4: Okay, the.
3: Penalties on both ends. Okay. Likely penalty shouts. You know,
4: yeah,
3: penalty
4: I believed on Mbappe situation. Was a penalty.
3: I know that, you know, we had that debate.
4: Yes.
3: You know, just
4: I felt it was, but I don't think it was out of. It was not outrageous. You know, you have. Mm. I mean, the reason why this is 50-50.
3: You mean like compared to
4: yes, this one. I think this is actually the
3: this Chapanshue Messi. Man, he went full kung fu mode, Lionel Messi. But he has skipped the red. We'll talk about him when we come back from this break. And then we'll also talk about the other guy who is in the other camp, who now people say he has to respond. But does he respond, rather? But does he really have to respond? We'll come back and talk some more about the FIFA World Cup. The FIFA World Cup is happening here. The home of the fans, Brilla Media. And you know exactly what we do when we do what we do. We make it happen. We put that gloss on it. It's the reason why you love it. Don't go anywhere. We're right back. Still the Big Sports Breakfast Show, The Wrap.

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0: This is the news.
1: Morning, sports fans. Here's the news at this time. My name is Joseph Obisheson. Nigeria's Golden Eaglets have officially commenced their training camp at the Gold Project Pitch in Abuja in preparation for the 2026 WAFU B Under 17 Boys Championship, which serves as a crucial qualifier for the 2027 Africa Under 17 Cup of Nations. Led by head coach Eboboriche Owajamamere, alongside his assistants Olumide Ajibolade, Mohammed Kachala and Abdullahi Isa, the technical crew is tasked with selecting a competitive squad to overcome the nation's recent struggles, having failed to qualify for the last two editions of the continental tournament. The 2026 President Federation Cup reaches a pivotal stage this Wednesday as the final four teams compete for a spot in the championship match. In Katsina, three-time champions El Kanemi Warriors face off against Wiki Tourist, a club seeking its first final appearance since 1998. Meanwhile, at the Samuel Ogbemudia Stadium in Benin City, ambitious Nigeria Premier Football League side Ikorodu City take on Nasarawa United. With both a place in the final and continental qualification on the line, all four teams are poised for intense battles to keep their trophy dreams alive. Former Brazilian international Van Petter has heavily criticized manager Carlo Ancelotti's decision to include an injured Neymar in the squad for the 2026 FIFA World Cup, arguing that the Santos forward selection denied a fully fit player that opportunity to participate. Van Petter contends that Neymar, who has been sidelined since May 17 with a grade 2 calf injury, lacks a physical condition to contribute meaningfully to the team's championship aspirations. Expressing deep skepticism over the star player's recovery timeline, the former midfielder insisted that there is no chance Neymar will be a match fit for the tournament, questioning the wisdom of carrying a player who is currently unable to perform at the highest level. Following Argentina's dominant 3-0 victory over Algeria in their 2026 World Cup opener, Captain Lionel Messi addressed his emotional reaction after scoring the match's opening goal. The 38-year-old, who marked the occasion with a hat-trick, clarified that his tears were prompted by personal challenges rather than football-related issues. Expressing gratitude for the unwavering support of his teammates at the national delegation, the Inter Miami superstar emphasized that their presence was instrumental in helping him navigate a difficult period leading up to the tournament. The 2026 tennis season has been a changing of the guard, has seen a changing of the guard at the historic Queen's Club Championships, highlighted by the fact that Venice's iconic center court, long associated with British legend, is now officially designated as the Andy Murray Arena. Following his retirement from professional tennis in August 2024, Murray has transitioned into coaching, currently working with Jack Draper, while the grass court tournament continues under the new sponsorship of the HSBC Championships. As the 2026 event progresses, the spotlights are shifted to a new generation of talent, with players like Alex de Minaur and Tommy Paul navigating the opening rounds of the prestigious ATP 500 competition. Now, outside the arena, the federal government has secured approximately 150 convictions within the first 2 days of its latest phase of mass terrorism trials. Attorney General of the Federation and Minister of Justice Lateef Fagbemi, SAN, disclosed on Tuesday. Fagbemi made this disclosure while speaking with journalists at the Federal High Court in Abuja, where the trials are being conducted simultaneously before 10 judges of the court. The AGF said the current phase, which commenced on Monday, had already recorded about 160 trials, leading to roughly 150 convictions on its first day alone. And that will be the news for now. We'll be back with more. Don't go anywhere.
2: Teams. One winner will ultimately emerge. 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

0: Yes, you are welcome back, home of the fans, Sports Radio 88.9 Below FM. Ladies and gentlemen, it's still the Big Sports Breakfast Show. We are wrapping things up. Adini Adebanjo, Wunshe, the big OG here, and Joseph Obishe. So, I hear him almost pronounce the N at the end of that. The thing that they sound well for my ear.
1: Obishe song.
0: No, when you calm down.
1: Joseph.
0: Or maybe when you calm down. When you want just call him. Like
1: Joseph Obishe song.
0: Speed tongue thing when you represent. We'll catch you the next time.
1: My name is Joseph Obishesong.
0: Obishesong. Now the way you sound with that, your end.
1: It depends on
0: you
1: the situation.
0: Hang though. Your end when you read the news whenever you.
1: No, it depends on the situation.
0: I hear him.
1: Nah, you don't cast me now. Everybody knows it now.
0: No, we know the time you read the news, bro. Guys, DR Congo will of course play their first game at this World Cup. Later today, of course, is when that game kicks off against Portugal. And Joseph, I don't know if Joseph still has anything he wants to add to his statement as far as the Lionel Messi incident is concerned. But we're going to move from that. If you want to call and you have one or two things you still want to get off your chest, please don't hesitate. 09044089, 09041089, the numbers to call. Joseph, I guess this is the one question on everybody's lips. Cristiano Ronaldo's response to what Erling Haaland, Kylian Mbappe and Lionel Messi did yesterday and early hours this morning. Does he really have to respond? But before you say anything, let's take this one call. Hello? Hello? Okay. Sorry, but you might have to call us back. Yes, there's a small problem with the phone lines. All right, Joseph, hit me.
1: I don't think there's any need to prove, in quotes, for what?
0: Have to respond.
1: It doesn't have to respond. Portugal need 3 points. It's not as if he's not done hat-trick at the World Cup before he's done. Nobody said Messi had to, prove that he also can score goals. When in 2018. Yes.
0: Man went on a tear.
1: Yes.
0: Four goals, I think.
1: Yes, and it was just, unfortunate that they were not able to, go far. But
0: sorry, Joseph, let's see if we can take this call. Hello, good morning. Good morning.
2: Good morning, guys, in the studio.
0: Oh, okay.
2: See, maybe they said a FIFA boy or the free, they don't want to people him. The recruit are people him. I said no. You see, it's grace.
0: It's grace to commit foul and not get red card.
2: To commit a
0: red card offense and not be sent off. It's grace. It's not cheating.
2: It's not cheating.
0: Okay, so for you, yeah. Cheating can be grace too.
2: No, listen. Allow me talk, please. Hello.
0: Who is Eniola?
2: Hello. You see, there are some people that even in the Bible, they did something.
0: Is that what we are talking about? We're talking to the Messi. Don't go to the Bible. As a football fan. Do you know the law? Do you know the rules?
1: There will be no get grace.
2: I know the rules.
0: Okay. Then they consider Bible when they consider the rules too. If you know the rules, why you talk about the Bible now?
2: No, sorry.
0: Yeah, he's saying that grace.
1: Not
0: I have a problem with Nigerians and the way we did things. What's it be this one?
1: Yeah, only grace now for last day.
0: Saying that grace. Okay, so when people they cheat now, we call that grace. Well done. We're welcome.
1: Now, why would you support fraud?
2: Okay,
1: my guy, welcome. I greet you too. Good morning.
2: I greet both of you.
1: Welcome.
2: This is Dave.
1: Welcome, Dave.
2: Big OG. I am happy what happened to Algeria today.
0: Okay.
2: Now the law, come on. The man that helped them qualify World Cup from nowhere, they bring that guy, say he's a Zidane son, to come on their post. See the nonsense when that guy go do for post. See, me, I like when law come and catch up with people. Some people will walk finish. This is what happened to us in 2002. They now drop every player. Most of the players say this guy. They can't carry many rookies. Go walk up. Go disgrace us. See what that guy is keeping. Apart from the last goal, what is he doing on the post? What's he doing? Now the guy came and give Messi another shining light.
0: Hey, but now Messi, normally Messi good now.
2: No, be good, we know now. If anyone went to that one, but when the keeper took, come give him more opportunity to do the shine.
0: To shine.
2: No. See, they should, their coach, they should use the second keeper for their next match.
0: Okay.
2: That guy is not good. Okay. But if I say your father play ball, doesn't mean you must play football. The guy is not good.
0: Okay. All right, thank you very much, Dave. Was all of that down to Luka Zidane's first goal, maybe, yes.
1: The tapping, the one after
0: that shot. That was the second goal. You could have done better.
1: I should have done better.
0: What about the defense? What did the defense did in that moment?
1: I'm not sure, say, Algeria did is bad.
0: No, they are not. Now, why? But, you know, anyways, hello.
3: Good morning. Joseph.
1: Yeah, good morning. Good morning to you.
0: Why they slap your lips? I mean, they smack your lips. Something.
1: They chop something.
0: What did they chop?
3: I'm eating rice. Or rice and chicken.
0: Zeno. This ring. Your neighbors must be very, very lucky. Oh, you're gone.
3: So I want to talk about that Zidane and so on. I don't think it's down to his
0: mistakes.
3: His mistake, yes. I believe all the players also they are to blame for it also. You understand? So yeah. I don't think when a goalkeeper is good now, if a goalkeeper is good, we will say he's the defense. But when he's bad, they will not talk about his defense. So I don't think it's boss to only him. So all the blame should go to all of them.
0: Everybody should, Messi, yeah.
3: And for Messi, Messi is good. So there's nothing he wants to do if he does not score that three goals yesterday. And then for Ronaldo,
0: yes, does he have to respond? Does he have to respond?
3: There's nothing to prove. If he wants to, the important thing is 3 points. So he has to play with his teammates.
0: Not make it points. a personal ambition. All right, thank you very much, Zainab. Well, that is where we will be dropping the anchor this morning. Joseph, I hear you pronounce that name again. If you like, I'm being self-conscious this time. I caught you off guard. Yes, I knew I was going to catch you. But, of course, top of the hour, the afternoon sports crew will be in the building. Eva, the diva, call her the first lady. And, of course, F1, DJ Drummer Boy, all three of them on a Language Wednesday. I am looking forward to waiting in one blast today.
1: You go down the hair preambles most of them, so
0: hey,
1: that's very sure.
0: Make people just man, I just prep, and I know what she could come do, or what she could come talk. It's the way of Eva, it's the way of the gods. All right, guys, thank you very much on behalf of myself, Joseph, and the entire crew this morning. It has been a good time hanging out with you. Hopefully, we'll do this again tomorrow. God willing, we'll do this again tomorrow and we'll do it better. Yes, the Big Sports Break for show has come to a close.
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0: This is the news.
1: Welcome, sports fans. Here's the news at this time. My name is Joseph Obisheson. Former Super Eagles captain William Troost Ekong has revealed that he still deeply misses the camaraderie of the Nigerian national team months after officially retiring from international football in December 2025. Speaking on the Bassey Talks podcast, the 32-year-old defender admitted that while he has no regrets about his decision to step away after a decade-long career, watching the team compete on television evokes a strong desire to be back on the pitch with his former teammates. Widely celebrated as one of Nigeria's most influential defenders, Troost Ekong ended his international tenure with 83 caps and a legacy highlighted by his role as a 2023 AFCON best player and a key figure in the iconic Oyibo World Partnership. Besiktas have begun actively scouting potential replacement for Super Eagles midfielder Wilfred Ndidi as uncertainty grows regarding his future at the Turkish club. Despite only joining last August, Ndidi's stellar performances over 31 appearances have attracted interest from the Saudi Pro League as well as European giants like Manchester United and Ajax, prompting Besiktas to reportedly seek a transfer fee between 10 million euros and 50 million euros. In response to the looming possibility of his departure, the Istanbul club has reportedly opened talks with Fiorentina over 28-year-old Italian midfielder Rolando Mandragora, a target favored by new manager Vincenzo Italiano due to prior working relationship. Erling Braut Haaland delivered a clinical performance to lead Norway to a crucial victory over Iraq in their 2026 FIFA World Cup group stage encounter. The star striker netted a decisive double, showcasing his goal-scoring prowess to ensure his side secure all 3 points in a competitive fixture. This result marks a significant boost for Norway's campaign as they look to advance in the tournament, with Haaland once again proving to be the difference maker on the global stage. Thomas Tuchel signed a contract extension in February 2026 to remain as England manager through to Euro 2028. His long-term tenure remains subject to the team's performance at the ongoing FIFA World Cup in North America. Football Association, the FA chief executive Mark Bullingham, has confirmed that as its standard practice for the organization, the manager's deal includes specific performance-related clauses that could empower the FA to make a change in the dugout should England underperform during the tournament. While the early extension was intended to provide stability and project long-term commitment ahead of the home-hosted European Championship, the governing body has strategically protected itself against failure on the world stage, ensuring that Tuchel's continued performance is contingent upon meeting the team's high expectations this summer. And that will be the news. Joseph Obisheson is my name. Stay here.
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8: In this stubby moment, I'm king.
9: And Carroll's in, and he's won it for Liverpool. Much criticised club record signing comes up with a header that lifts their spirits.
8: Tired with the crown, yes.
10: He'll be looking to switch it quickly here for Ronaldo. He's got the better of Diego Alves. And Ronaldo scores brilliantly. The finish of a master. A craftsman at work.
8: Shout out to my haters. Sorry that you couldn't save me.
11: Take on the back. This is Cardo. He's got the captain as well for the game for Nigeria. The man who saved the game for Nigeria takes the game to the final. Nwankwo Cardo, what a moment for him.
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19: 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Friends, we have started on a very beautiful footnote, and this footnote is coming from a very sincere question from a young friend of mine who asked me, what kind of advice would I give to my younger self in my 30s, and how do I build a network ecosystem of partners that will help me straddle the different segments of my life? And I started by letting you know that in the 30s, in the last episode, that is the foundation of execution and competence, and that today we will step into what I call the 40s. But in that same segment or that decade, it's about sowing and learning. You need anchors, masterminds, and you need catalysts. But more importantly, you need to understand life integration. So, if you're in your 40s, here's yours. I call it the era of leverage and strategic integration. And the theme in your 40s should be about scaling and aligning. By your 40s, raw execution gives way to strategic influence. You are moving into serious leadership. You are managing complex organizational dynamics and balancing deep family slash personal responsibilities. Friends, here, your ecosystem shifts from transactional networks to strategic partnerships. Listen, in my 40s, I just left the Coca-Cola company and I took the job at Cadbury as commercial director. I was 41 when I joined Cadbury as commercial director. I left Coke at that point. Friends, it was about scaling and it was about aligning. However, there are three different segments and people that you require. Number one, enablers. Those are the strategic partners. Align with peers who command resources. This is where cross-industry collaborations happen. You need trusted collaborators in legal, finance, governance, and technology, commercial, to help execute what? Large-scale visions. So I'm sitting there as commercial director in Cadbury. I needed to have friends and collaborators across the spectrum, internally and externally. Then secondly, you need gatekeepers. These are your sponsors. You need to cultivate relationships with board-level executives, institutional leaders, and policymakers. These individuals open doors to spaces where systemic decisions are made. I mean, when I left Cadbury or joined Cadbury at that time, I was the president of the Advertising Association of Nigeria. I was Advan president. I was also in NIMN. I had a role in NIMN then. And, you know, sitting with some of the committees that they had at that time. I remember it was a research committee. And I also was involved in APCON, as it was called then. But the reality, those were enablers and strategic partners. But I found myself kicking in with some gatekeepers. I started cultivating relationships with my seniors, who today are so glorious and they are happy, not just with their strategic integration, but we are able to add value to each other. And what I'm going to tell you is about this particular group. It's the early touch bearing, the next generation pipeline. Friends, this is where you intentionally look downwards. I have always intentionally looked downwards. Start identifying high potential professionals in their late 20s or 30s. By mentoring them, you stay fresh, understand shifting consumer or cultural dynamics, and you begin testing your framework on the next generation. That's where life integration comes. We're back, same station, as I step into the 50s, friends. For those of you in your 50s, you want to ask, what do I do? I have something for you.
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3: When God said there should be light, when he said that statement for football, now Messi he dey talk about. For football, I tell you, say now Messi he dey talk about. See on the show this afternoon, if anybody, feel call me, feel test me, and answer, who is Messi? Now very simple question, who is Messi? You answer him, and the answer give me joy. I tell you, say, Oracle, go do something on top of your head. Now very simple question, who be Messi? 2 a.m. Now when this World Cup starts, and all the people that they played before, they don't play as since. We just they manage. Now World Cup don't start. Now it don't start. Messi, Lionel Andre Messi, it don't start. It don't show workings. And yes, I had a great night. I'm happy that I stayed awake. Of course, you know, the Oracle don't miss that kind of action. And it did. I don't feel miss him when the gods they play. And that man, he showed why he's indeed the greatest of all time. Argentina, the time I say, indeed, now them be defending champions. And they are still a force to reckon with. If you don't count them out, it is at your own peril. It's a pleasure to be back on the MIC once again. Your radio diva, your radio oracle. Yes, indeed, yours truly, Eva B, my name. And yes, of course, I'm excited, super excited. Like always, the afternoon sports cruise, your dial of champion sports radio, Brill FM. I come, yes, with too much energy, too much ginger. I told him, I say, Argentina are going to retain this World Cup. I said this even before the World Cup began. Argentina to defend their title. They are showing us the stuff they are made of. Don't worry. As they continue, eyes go declare. They're doubting tomorrow.

0: us. God, they believe. Anyways, shout out to Kylian Mbappe also. Shout out to Ellen Haaland. The Golden Boot race is on. It is on. Mbappe scored two. Haaland can't score two. And then Wymans left. Wymans left. Messi scored three. Shout out to that man, by the way. Femilala, F1. How you doing? Are you feeling this happiness in the air? You don't feel up?
1: No.
0: You don't feel up?
1: No.
0: You don't feel up?
1: I'm feeling cold.
0: Which guy? I don't understand.
1: I'm feeling cold, you know. I don't know the happiness you're talking about because I want to understand where you're coming from.
0: There's a joy.
1: I know today is 17th. I don't pay salary.
0: There's a joy.
1: Who's joy?
0: You get joy with just day.
1: No, now you know where joy did for you. I don't know now.
0: Joy is coming. Joy don't come already. That, since yesterday, there is this joy. You just day everywhere. Like,
1: I don't know the joy you're talking about.
0: You don't reach your corner.
1: I don't know the kind of joy.
0: You
1: have to tell me the sort of joy you're talking about. I must not ask you, have they paid salary in
0: the, the joy that comes from watching the goat.
1: Now you are talking about...
0: Have a great night.
1: So you have to personalize it. It's a personal thing for you.
0: It's not
1: going to reach my tongue, actually. The joy of Messi scoring two goals or five goals or ten goals.
0: Three goals.
1: Whatever goals he scored, it's not going to reach me. I don't need the joy.
0: I don't need
1: the joy.
0: No worry, your guy will be in action.
1: Funny enough, I don't even care about my guy, too. I don't care what he does.
0: Constellation.
1: You don't care about what he does. I'm too old for all of that, actually.
0: Oh, you're too old for all of
1: I'm
0: that. Anyways, of that, you know. You can be too old for all of that. For some of us who are not too old,
1: yeah.
0: But for enjoying the moment that Messi brings, it is effortless. Like anywhere you turn to on social media, before you go scroll like 1, 2, 3, someone is talking about Messi. Someone is talking about Messi. The joy just day. Like, it's not forced. The peace just day. Oh, Femi, if you want, are you up for me taking you out? Just to tell me, you know, in just who is Messi.
1: To take me out?
0: Yes, now.
1: No, I don't.
0: I'm going to spend money on top of your head.
1: No, don't spend money on top of your head.
0: I'm going to spend money on top of your head.
1: No, don't. I'm thinking.
0: No, look at spend money on top of your head. All you need to tell me is define who is Messi. 30 max.
1: I don't know which one is
0: 30 max. Who is Messi?
1: Is it Messi of God?
0: If your answer, if your answer suits me, I'm going to spend money on top of your head.
1: I don't know Messi of God.
0: Now you savvy. Now you savvy. Anyways, over to Ronaldo and Harry Kane tonight. We'll see what Messi don't do, you know, yesterday. Anyway, I look at my right, there's Messi, you know, a picture of Messi right here. I look on my left, there's a picture of Messi right here, and I'm super excited. Tell me, how you doing? Senegal won.
1: I'm good. Nice to be here. Senegal against the French men. I didn't think that Senegal were going to win that game. So I'm not surprised that happened. Maybe Senegal could have done better in terms of how they played defensively and all of that. I think that there were a lot of questions, you know, with the guys that the manager started in that game. Ondoye, I've forgotten the name now. The guy who got the equalizer. Who got this first goal for Senegal in that game to make it 2-1 against France. I think he should have started that game earlier on. You know, I think he should have started that game. But also in the midfield, also there were some problem in that midfield because at some point it looks like the Gueye duels, because we have Idrissa Gana Gueye and also Pape Gueye and co. Those guys could not manage that midfield. And the likes of Tchouaméni, Andrew Rabiot, and so had a few there at some point in that midfield. So I think going into the next match, the manager would have to look at those things. But like I said, when you look at these things, when you look at some of these mistakes and all of that, you can understand why. Mendy had a decent game. You know, he faced quite a number of shots in that game, and he was able to, you know, try to keep them in the game. But I mean, he couldn't do much because you had to see the goal from Mbappe. That was magnificent. I mean, he got the pass.
0: Not magnificent than Messi's own. For God.
1: So that's the thing. You're not going to frustrate me on this show. What you want to do?
0: I'm not. I feel like
1: no. You can talk about Messi.
0: I'm not.
1: Let's talk about Messi standalone. I'm talking about something else, and you are may bringing it normal. I didn't compare it to Messi. So how did you come into this conversation?
0: I don't even want to make too much analysis. France won. Shout out to you, Femi. It's good to have you on the show. All right. See, we'll take it back to more music as quickly as possible. All right. It's Language Wednesday, by the way. Language Wednesday. So when we open the phone lines, like I asked earlier on, I am too happy. So you could just tell me, say, now simple question, who is Messi? If your answer suits me, no worry. The oracle go day for you. So we'll take you back to more music. Just what we are done, you know, giving you the news. But I will carry you go back more music. And then, you know, we would come back on the show to allow you celebrate yourself and your loved one. And whoever it is you want to celebrate. Plenty of people I want to celebrate on the show. I don't start off with Messi and every other person in that Argentina team. But anyways, just to run you through the news in 90 seconds as quickly as possible. Yes, Nigerian Golden Eagles have officially commenced their training camp at the Gold Project pitch in Abuja in preparation for the 2026 WAFU-B Under 17 Boys Championship, which serves as the crucial qualifier for the 2027 African Under 17 Cup of Nations. Yes, away from that particular one as well, the 2026 President Federation Cup reaches an important stage this Wednesday as the final four teams compete for a spot in a championship match in Katsina. Three-time champions All Academy Warriors face off against Wicked Tories, the club seeking its first final appearance since 1998. Meanwhile, at the Samuel Abomodio Stadium in Benin City, ambitious Nigerian Premier Football League side Ikorodu City take on Nasarawa United. With both players in the final and continental qualification on the line, all four teams are poised for intense battles to keep their trophy dreams alive. Meanwhile, following Argentina's dominant 3-0 victory over Algeria in their 2026 World Cup opener, captain Lionel Messi addressed his emotional reaction after scoring the match's opening goal. The 38-year-old, who marked the occasion with a hat-trick, clarified that his tears were prompted by personal challenges rather than football-related issues, expressing gratitude for the unwavering support of his teammates and the national delegation. The Inter Miami superstar emphasized that their presence was instrumental in helping him navigate a difficult period leading up to the tournament. And away from that one as well, outside the arena, let you know that the Akwa Ibom State chapter of the Nigerian Union of Local Government Employees has commended Governor Umar Eno for the payment of outstanding arrears owed to local government workers across the state. A great one from the governor of Akwa Ibom State right there. Anyways, like I mentioned earlier on, take it back to more music. When we come back on the show, yes, phone lines will be open. WhatsApp line is already open, so you can go on WhatsApp already and drop your comment 09044889. Yeah, so that we can, you know, hear from you, take your comments as well, who you're celebrating. When we come back, the phone lines will be open as well. Go nowhere.

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0: When I tell you that joy has come, we don't wait for joy anymore. Yeah. Joy don't come. For this word come out of the place, oh, joy don't come. It don't come. It came in the middle of the night. While men slept, the gods were active. It don't come already. 090-44-889. 090-41-889. WhatsApp line is open as well. 090-44-889. Celebration time. Shout out time. Make me hear from you this afternoon on the show. Yes. We the celebrate. We the celebrate. Hello. Okay, so we know they hear you. We know they hear you. We go. You try call us back, please. Yes, try to call us back if you can. Hello, welcome.
1: Hello, Diva.
0: Hello. Good afternoon. No be only you. Fire down. Fire down.
1: Tell me. No wonder why I slept well today.
0: You get why?
1: I don't know, say, Messi, this somewhere, they do magic.
0: You dey cook.
1: You dey cook, and the food comes sweet. I tell you, I don't lie for you. Now, wake me up this early morning. I don't sleep. I don't put, at first, I take the whole bed. Now, only me, I sleep every week. I don't know, Messi, this somewhere, they do magic.
0: Now it starts.
1: When Mbappe they do too, Alan they do too, Messi they do too, they do press up. See, look, I tell you, if this World Cup, if I don't do that, I'm not going to retain Kossam. I'm telling you, I'm not retain Kossam. Now, they're going to retain this World Cup and nobody will stop them. All the Oro and Granatari and the Epo, all of them.
0: All right. It is celebrate Messi. It is celebrate Messi.
1: I come to stay. So I do celebrate Messi. Especially, you understand. Again, I do celebrate Senegal for Africa. Now them are they support for Africa. Then try, you understand. No matter if they lose 3-1, but then give their best. Eva, I pray for you.
0: Ayana, shout out to you, Daddy Desmond. By their voices, you shall know them, Femi. You go know. You know. You don't need to listen out too much. Hello, welcome.
2: Hello.
0: I didn't hear you loud and clear. Fire down. Fire down. Good afternoon.
1: They don't know. You said that when men sleep, this will happen.
0: I didn't tell you.
1: Yes, my name is Mr. Bright. I'm an actor of Manchester City.
0: Carry go.
1: I cannot forget my own.

0: Feeling Brother Alan, 51 appearance. 57 goals for country. Nobody fit. You can't do that. No message. You cannot do that for your own country. 51 appearance for country. 57 goals. World Cup debut. Not 2 goals. Feeling Brother Alan. But what can I say about that? Lano Messi, Lano Olu Messi, after all, the call has been Lano Olu Messi. See, things waiting for my body, it's still there. We'll forget about
1: it. It's still there now, it's still there. It's still there.
0: You can make a just random up. See, Babi scored 2. Haaland, see, I went to the airport, he scored 2. Now, Lano Messi just scored 3. Ororo.
1: It got score 4. No, four.
0: No, may we forgive her.
1: Okay, we'll go at 3. Okay. I understand. It got score 3 now. It got score 3. As a Bobby don't score 2. Haaland don't score 2. Let's go score 3. You could just, you know, you could just add it. Oh, make them 3. Hello, welcome.
2: Hello, Diva.
1: Hello, welcome. Diva. How you doing?
3: Hello.
2: I'm okay.
1: What's your name?
2: Sam United.
1: Sam United.
2: Diva, Now why we talk say now we turn?
1: You know too far. Now we turn.
3: Turn by turn. Make you know Konde Buga. I've had the things and so.
1: Who be that?
3: Yes now. This guy never move. He never move on. Your healing process go long. I pity you.
2: And my God, this is in Inova.
3: Now 6 p.m.
1: You know, far. Now here we day. You know too far. But before 6 p.m. go, before 6 p.m. reach, South United, before 6 p.m. reach, if you just, you know, celebrate Messi now.
3: Which of me? Why you dey court people to celebrate Messi? Like, you dey court? Person don't call. You dey court and you want. He said, just a real mess. I don't understand.
1: Not my force.
3: If no one said, thank you, they go.
1: No, for my palace, for my local
3: palace. Imagine, tell person, say, anybody wants a real mess, go celebrate mess.
1: No, they say,
3: you only tell them, say,
1: this is the language where is there. That's not the language where is there. For my local palace, they say, oh, you're crazy.
3: See, you guys not picking call. We are a color centric station. Call, pick this call. GM, okay, that GM has a score.
1: That GM is... They're going to call. Good afternoon, welcome.
4: Good afternoon.
3: Yeah, welcome.
1: Carry go.
4: I want to talk about Messi and Ghost. You have to call Africa,
1: now celebrate to the celebrator.
4: Let's wait for Roro and Pepe. That is just people normally
3: call that
4: Roro and Pepe. Let's wait for him and see what he do today. If he's called, we know what will happen. Our country, yesterday you said our country, how many scores? What will we have scored yesterday? Is it our top 3? Our country that will not qualify. You are still happy with the African country, but today you are supporting the rule all the way.
1: Okay. He's talking about the supporting African. You know, so you know me, I was supporting Algeria yesterday. You know, I said I was supporting. I told you I'm supporting Africa.
3: Yeah, you don't say that support is not reaching your mind.
1: And I used to be.
3: If Algeria beat Argentina today, you know, call this radio. They ring bell. You not go do one.
1: They not beat Argentina. So
3: I'm saying, you know,
1: Eva, you not do it.
3: I know you too well not to do it.
1: If Algeria beat Argentina,
3: yes,
1: the way why are they happy? I will still come to the studio.
3: I'm happy the same way. And you'll be talking about how the hair, how the feeling, the atmosphere. There is joy in the atmosphere.
1: You know, as
3: will you say it?
1: You know, my rainfall this morning.
3: Somebody
1: they call a shower of blessing.
3: I suppose
1: it's called a three for night.
3: We all have done the same thing.
1: Rain come fall.
3: And often,
1: everywhere come kulele, kulele, kulele.
3: You know what you want?
1: No, no.
3: They push agenda.
1: Algeria, you know, I'm supporting African countries at the World Cup, right?
3: You will not do it.
1: But Algeria no beat Argentina.
3: If
1: you say they beat Argentina,
3: if they have done that, you will not.
1: I was saying Inter Studio, ring bell.
3: You will ring bell.
1: I was saying ring bell.
3: You will ring bell, but you will not be as happy as this.
1: I know we're as happy as this.
3: Yes.
1: Yesterday, while introduce show, anything happened? I'm not happy.
3: No, you were happy.
1: No,
3: but, no.
1: Why is
3: there
1: show?
3: A degree?
1: No, no,
3: there's a degree and level to it.
1: See, this is my joy that every day.
3: No,
1: this is my joy that every day.
3: There's a degree and level to it. You shouldn't be say joy, joy, say waiting. There's a degree to it.
1: If Ronaldo
3: you will not see all of this.
1: If Ronaldo score hat trick tonight,
3: you will not do this thing.
1: If
3: this is that you did today. You will not do tomorrow.
1: The guy score like four now.
3: Which of the guy score like four?
1: The guy score like four.
3: Since when did it become four?
1: He score like
3: since when the four become the standard?
1: If he score like three, four.
3: Yeah.
1: Tomorrow afternoon,
3: you will not do this thing.
1: This place will scatter.
3: You don't go scatter.
1: Ororo.
3: Nothing go happen.
1: Ororo.
3: Because if you go scatter, nothing will scatter. Hello.
5: Hello, good afternoon. Eva.
1: Yes.
5: Femi.
1: You're welcome.
5: Good afternoon. Eva.
1: I don't hear you. I don't hear you.
5: See, what do they do now? I just pray me you do not use like that. What if Femi they tell you now? If Ronaldo, if you say, both of us, let's forget Ronaldo. If you say, Argentina don't win this early in the morning. I don't say you're moron.
1: Nah, lie. Nah, still, it could still be the same thing. It could be the same thing. Nah, lie.
5: It could be the same. Samuel.
3: Yes.
5: What I will tell you, just leave Diva. Diva, let
3: no, me I know go. I know go come on hand for her neck. I go press her neck well. She know,
5: no,
3: she...
5: Let her talk with she want to.
3: No, leave her now.
1: Who you the... Leave bad... Leave bad belay. Who you the celebrate? Leave bad belay. Who you the celebrate?
5: You know,
1: you don't
5: want me to celebrate anybody.
1: I mean, who wants to celebrate?
5: Anybody will win. I will have to say, you win or you lose. Number one. Number two, don't want me to celebrate anybody.
3: Celebrate now.
1: My celebration time.
3: Oh, yeah,
1: celebrate.
3: We want to celebrate.
1: My celebration
3: time.
1: If you
3: don't
1: celebrate Messi, who you want to celebrate?
5: I will celebrate Alan and
3: Mbappe.
1: Okay.
3: Tani Mbappe.
1: Those ones to try.
3: Tani Mbappe.
1: Shout out goes to Kylian
3: Mbappe.
1: I guess do.
3: You know the language was here, Abi.
1: Yeah.
3: You understand what I said? Tani Mbappe, Tim Mbappe, Mbappe. Like, who would I call if I don't call Mbappe?
1: Which one will say if you don't call Mbappe? Who would you call?
3: Who would I call if I don't call Mbappe?
1: Which kind of question be that one?
3: Who answer?
1: Messi Dena.
3: Who don't be Messi?
1: Hello.
3: I know call Alan.
5: Hello.
1: I don't hear you. Good afternoon.
5: It's Paul.
1: Is who?
5: I say Paul.
1: Paul, you're welcome. Paul.
3: Not on what you go on.
5: Please, I want to ask Adam 3000.
1: Not be Adam, not Femi.
3: No. Adam is not with us anymore. So, thank you.
5: Okay.
1: Yeah.
5: Okay, my shout out goes to you people.
3: Thank you.
5: You people on the studio,
1: All right.
3: Today's language Wednesday. Make I just speak your body go. You ban mass on this so that if I tell you go to Monsomo, Mama so you ballo. Chama Jack Mabalo.
1: Messi Kai Geso.
3: Oh, Bogoto so. Messi Kongeso. Oh, Bogoto so.
1: Let's see you go to follow that. Hello, welcome.
3: Hello.
6: Good afternoon. Femi, I greet you.
3: I greet you, my brother. You all know go bend.
6: Who's on the line? You see, I think it was it last week or 2 weeks ago where Femi asked who we bless.
3: It's just last week that it was on Sunday.
6: And last week, you know,
1: you know, reach. If you see walking, you could recognize them.
6: You know, even reach match week and two. Somebody done already for the record now. Remain to just
1: to break him.
6: I know, say that person as you call it, you go break him.
1: Mm-hmm.
6: So I have to celebrate that man, my magic man, that magic. You understand? Today, good. Don't play this morning. I don't know whether that one na ram or na. You go see, another person won't break, won't prove you.
1: He gas prove him now.
6: You go see, I'm going to see how you go see.
1: Okay.
6: For the celebration, for the celebration, I'm Alan.
1: All right, thank you.
6: He's debut.
1: Yeah. Thank you so much. Yes, I'm celebrating Halan, by the way, as well. Ayiman says, shout out goes to God and everyone around me and Brila FM. Good day, Brila. It says, this is Adams from Akoka. This here is my answer to your question. Leo Messi is the most priceless football player ever and the greatest white man footballer to ever play football as a right wing forward and attacking midfielder. I celebrate Trevor Chaloba for his call-up to the World Cup. He says, Eva, if anything special won't happen tonight, believe it will just be penalty situation. Notice, 3 goals, and none of them from the penalty boss. Femi.
3: It won't be 3 goals.
1: None of them from the penalty boss.
3: So how did that happen?
1: Let that sink
3: remove,
1: in.
3: Remove penalty goals.
1: Hello, welcome.
3: Goals of Messi at the World Cup.
1: Hey, my people.
3: Who be this one? Who be this one? Who be laugh like this?
1: Femi, calm down.
3: Who be this?
7: This is Uche.
1: Uche!
3: What do you do? So why do you laugh like this? What is so funny?
1: See, I will come play as in the sweet us.
3: What is so funny?
1: As independent on my in the sweet us. In the sweet us.
3: What are you saying they pay me? Like, I don't understand. Who don't understand they pay me? You don't pay me now.
1: Come for you, you're rather fine. Why?
3: I know they vex. Why would they vex?
1: Another fan, you don't give me a yellow.
3: I know they vex for good things. I know they vex for good things.
1: Which are we going to
7: celebrate?
1: I greet you too.
7: The oracle of the shout out to me.
3: No, don't do that to me. I do so. This way, it don't vex me. No, shout out to me. Don't leave me alone. No, I just did my day. Not you know.
1: You don't say Femina Roda.
3: See, make a mess of this thing, right? I know they vex for good things, actually.
1: I know they vex for good things.
3: Dude,
1: now.
3: I know they.
1: But let me state a fact.
3: Which fact? What we want to do agenda go did.
1: No, don't be agenda. You're more of a Ronaldo fan than you're a Messi fan.
3: Yeah, and obviously.
1: So I understand if your happiness level, no day. At the same level as my own.
3: Yeah,
1: right?
3: It shouldn't be.
1: But you know, calling the,
3: I'm a loyal fan.
1: You know, call the poor Gary. You know, call the poor sand for my Gary.
3: Come on for this show then.
1: Eh? You know,
3: come on me for this show. Come on me for this show. If you don't make a poor Gary, come on me for this show.
1: If your guy score hat trick by 6 p.m. today, I'm going to allow you to introduce the show tomorrow. I'm going to allow you.
3: Am I craving? Either I start the show or not, it doesn't matter because I'm not even craving to start the show, so it doesn't matter.
1: Hello, good afternoon.
8: Who's there on the line?
1: Gary, go.
8: Reason don't talk finish. I miss you.
3: You see, this is the problem. It's Messi, not Messi. You don't even pronounce the name of your goat well.
1: It doesn't celebrate Messi. I know. Don't worry. I said that time when they talk, say God talk, say let there be light. Now Messi.
3: So you compare God.
1: For football.
3: This way, want to say.
1: For football.
3: God did not say it in football. What are you doing now? Is this how much you're a fanatic of this man? You can use anything to describe him. In fact, you're about to call him God. You could have not said, oh, Messi is God. He's God over the earth. Everybody. No. What do you mean? He's not the God of football. He's not even God of anything. What are you saying?
1: When he win this World Cup, me and you go there.
3: Which walk away go?
1: Me and you go there this show.
3: If you win this walk, I go do show with boxers for this studio. If you win,
1: not the only boxer.
3: I go do box shows with boxers.
1: That's singlet.
3: Boxers singlet for this studio. Hello.
1: Don't worry, carry go.
3: Good afternoon. How are you there now?
1: You go do that show with boxer.
3: Yes.
1: You go do that with boxer.
3: And if you don't win now, I don't even talk. Say you go do your own because we don't go be let you.
1: We don't hear you.
3: Hello.
1: Hello.
3: How you doing?
8: I'm
3: I don't even calm down. There's no peace for the weekend.
1: I don't hear you. I don't hear you.
3: I beg.
1: By their voices, you shall know them. All I can say is that if I black your ticket or enter, if black your ticket enter successfully last night, this your celebration is beyond Messi and Haaland goals. Tell us the truth, though. When my shout goes to Norway, France, Argentina, and Australia, the put smile on our faces, good returns to investment. Good afternoon, Ivan. Femi Majesty says that I am celebrating the goals of football, the Eden of football, football's 001. Ivan, this morning, I woke up at 1:30 a.m. until now, I haven't slept. My plan was to watch the goat play and then go to sleep at 4 a.m. I didn't know he had a surprise for me. The overexcitement and happiness, I haven't been able to sleep. This World Cup is
3: they
1: our
3: own.
1: The
3: now.
1: Biggest of the big boys has arrived. I'm so happy. I didn't tell you, you get joy. There's a joy that comes with it. Good afternoon, Oracle. I can see beyond tomorrow. And Mr. Femo, how you day? I love this, your energy, my Oracle. It always make my day. Femo, if you like, call Trump, collect visa and go join Argentina Pune for Kansas. Ronaldo will not score more than one today. Nothing will happen. I love you guys.
3: I don't care how many scores. I don't care.
1: Another scorer. It's no big Gary for me. For me, the poor now, gravel and granite. The runner, they score one goal tonight. Nothing they happen. Missing a light. Die. Shout out to you. Okay.
3: You compare. They use everything where God this where the sacred to God to compare man. See, man, where they play football.
1: Now you did.
3: Where they play football. Now you're missing a light. When God said let there be light, you are using him to compare. God, you know what he mean to say let there be light. If God not say let there be light, mess no go even day. Stop that thing. What are studies again?
1: Why do you take this thing serious like
3: I'm
1: this?
3: I'm going to take it serious. All this agenda where they push so. You not good. Because one man. Hey.
1: And that people born today.
3: Yes, now.
1: Okay, can you understand?
3: When God, in fact, can you see? God was working. When some people were playing football, ordinary football, just football though.
1: Femi, he talks about Argentina winning the World Cup. You go do show with boxers.
3: Yes!
1: No worry.
3: I go do show with boxers.
1: Dear HR, I hope you can hear Femi.
3: You don't be dear HR. What's it because HR will do
1: show? Because that, I go make sure so you wear that boxer.
3: HR you do show.
1: Because you go win this World Cup. Say you go enter this league, you go wear a boxer. I'm going to make sure it happens.
3: See, if I make a tell something, Messi no win this World Cup. And if you win the World Cup, like I said, I would do a show in boxer. Because I'm so sure.
1: And we go stream you live.
3: Yes, no, we're live now.
1: No worry. No worry. At least millions of people they listen to us. And HR they hear them too. It will happen. It must happen.
3: No worry.
1: You
3: will be now. You no worry. You go see me wear boxers.
1: Every day. If Mo will not talk too much.
3: Mo
1: will not talk too much.
3: I make see.
1: Who they celebrate their birthday today? Who they celebrate? No worry.
3: Away from that, ladies and gentlemen, let's get to our birthday list. For today, person go say, this voice doesn't change. You don't change actually.
1: You don't change now.
3: That's the change. Venus Williams, today's her birthday.
1: Shout out to her.
3: She close 46 today. Legend of the game tennis. Today is Jordan Anderson's birthday. He clocks 36 today. He was born 1990. Today is also Nualang's birthday. Nualang's, he plays for Galatasaray. Today is his birthday, 27th year. He's celebrating his 27th birthday today. He was born 1999. Today is Jordan Timber's birthday, which is Jordan Timber's twins, Quentin Timber's. Today's their birthday. They clock 25 today. And also we have Elena Rybakina. Today's her birthday also.
1: Rybakina. Okay.
3: Yes.
1: Okay.
3: She clocks 27 today. Yes. Okay. Lastly, we have Diego Souza. Diego Souza is a Brazil bowler.
1: All right, thank you. One last call on the show. Hello.
3: Hello.
9: Hello, Eva. Good morning.
1: I greet you too. Good afternoon. Good afternoon.

0: 2018, they reached the final. The second one, they reached the semi-final.
1: Mm.
0: We win them with the penalty.
1: Mm.
0: This one now, I'm sure that they have prepared well. They're going to reach the final and they will win it.
1: Okay.
2: You know they have an aging squad, though? But that's fine. Thank you very much for your that.
1: Okay.
2: Your
1: All right. Thank you so much. Keep your thoughts on WhatsApp coming, by the way. Yes, WhatsApp and is 0904488. Now, Mike will let you know. There's an event on the 25th of June, 2026. Yes. That event, it's a commemoration of the United Nations International Day Against Drug Abuse and Illicit Trafficking. It's happening the 24th of June, the Choma Adjumwa Foundation, Femi. Yes, the 25th of June, 2028. In fact, there is a novelty football match taking place, and you have been invited for that novelty match taking place at the Police College Field, Ikeja, Lagos. On the 25th of June, 3 p.m. is the time exactly for that particular event. Hello, welcome.
2: Hello.
1: Hello. All right, call us back if you can. But the WhatsApp line is still open. 090-44-889. You can react to any of the talking points on the show. Hello, welcome.
3: Hello, Diva.
1: Yes.
3: Good afternoon.
1: I can hear you.
3: Good afternoon.
2: Welcome.
3: Yeah, thank you very much. This is Joel, I'm calling from my 12.
2: All right, fair enough.
3: Yeah, thank you very much. For a question this afternoon, for me, for the whether there is pressure on Cristiano Ronaldo going to this game today, for me, I shouldn't think that Cristiano Ronaldo should even put pressure on himself going to this to go into this game because of what? Because I should think that the ideology or the idea now is to win.
1: Not necessarily to break records.
3: What is it?
1: Not necessarily to break records, but to win.
3: A Ronaldo supporter, fear is to win. Even though you break record or you not break record, as far as the team win, you are one of those people that win. You understand?
1: Mm.
3: So for me, I don't think that he should even put pressure on himself. Just go there, go and do what you know how to do. You are Cristiano Ronaldo, and you got everything you have to do to break anything out. You have the ability to do what you so much you want to do. And Cristiano Ronaldo, I don't think you should have a pressure going through again. And therefore, who will be the first team to break the goal scoring record? Yeah. For this game, for this World Cup.
1: Mm.
3: The way Nano started, Messi started. I should think he should be the first person to set the record.
1: Mm.
3: He should be the first person to set the record.
1: Mm.
3: And Kylian Mbappe should be running after him and
1: chasing the record. Mm.
3: For me, Cristiano Ronaldo should do it. And for Senegal. Yeah. For Senegal, you see, Senegal, in fact, for me, they played fantastic football yesterday at the first half of the game. But unfortunately, they were not able to hit take the ball at the back of the net. You understand? Missing a lot of chances in the first half. I think they should have saved their chances at that first half.
1: Mm.
3: But of course, it is what it is because assuming there is a guy at the first half, I think that they should in fact, the result shouldn't be like that, but. There's no problem for me. They have to qualify. What they have to do now is just, as far as the other country, just get a draw. Just get a draw.
1: Against Norway.
3: I don't think you just get a draw or you can win because I trust you guys. I trust them. They can do it because they are high physicality. Their physicality is high as a Senegal. You understand?
1: Mm.
3: So. That is what I have to contribute.
1: Okay. All right. Thank you. Thank you so much. So they have to. I can't even imagine a situation where Senegal get knocked out in the group stage because these are our brightest chances for Africa to go far.
2: I don't think that if they get knocked out in the group stage, it's going to be a surprising thing.
1: It won't be a surprise.
2: It won't.
1: If Senegal get knocked out in the group stage.
2: If
1: Senegal gets knocked out.
2: What surprise?
1: It will not be a surprise.
2: Nope.
1: It's gonna be a big surprise.
2: What big? What is?
1: Why you not gonna be surprised? Because there's a conversation as to whether they are African champions or not. Number one. They have one of the best squads in Africa. You know, heading to the tournament, they have the experience. So, in a group where you have Iraq, you have an opportunity to go as third best losers, and you want to get knocked out. I think it would be a huge surprise.
2: I don't think it would be.
1: Okay. Hello, welcome.
4: Hello, Eva.
1: Yes.
4: Hello, good afternoon, Eva.

0: good afternoon.
1: Yeah. I'm speaking.
0: Carry go.
1: So for me, I think that for me, the person I'll break that record will be Messi, because Messi, I trust him as usual. I don't care what Femi will say. They all the Ronaldo. I don't care.
2: You just want to hear my voice. Just call my name. Say you want to hear my voice.
1: Because
2: I don't the analyze since now. I don't even mention Ronaldo. I don't mention Messi. We just talk. You don't enter me. You see.
1: So Messi will break the record. Then for Senegal. See, Eva, when my hand are they there? There will be no way. In Senegal, if they born there, it's not possible. Where are they there? Haaland did it. Where's got 2 goals? It's not possible. You know where you go? Beat Senegal like 3-1. Just watch. 3-1. Go into 3-1. Non stop. For Senegal, they know no way. It's not possible.
0: Okay.
1: Then for Argentina, they will retain it.
0: Okay. All right. Thank you. If they lose to Norway, Femi, I think it's almost game over.
2: It's game over.
0: If they lose the second game to Norway.
2: I won't say it's game over. I mean, if they win against
0: Iraq. How many goals are you going to score against Iraq?
2: It depends on the goal ratio now. I mean, if they go and pipe Iraq like
0: season. I'm honestly genuinely worried about Senegal's chances. I was expecting them as a bad. Get a draw against France.
2: We're going to do
0: it. Get a draw.
3: Hello.
0: I can hear you.
2: Name. Do what to call back 41,089,0904889. Let's take good afternoon. Where are you calling us from?
4: My name is Emeka.
2: Emeka, go on.
0: Yeah, they hear you. You're welcome.
4: If I see that record, that best record, I'm about to go find the record for this group stage because the next match should be open.
0: Iraq. I think I look at quality of opposition too. Yes,
4: it is for like three for that game. Understand? And if you watch the next match, you
0: Hello.
2: Hello. Okay.
0: But I think he has a point. Hello.
2: You're still
0: okay,
2: talking.
0: Your line is breaking, Michael. We're gonna have to let you go. But I think he mentioned a valid point: quality of opposition. France, they play Iraq next. And these are the kind of games that go merchants like Mbappe if he score like 3-4.
2: Yeah, that's not so football is not like that actually. There's possibility that he might not even get a goal at all in that game. Possibly. It might not. He might not even get a goal at all. So again, I know on a scale of which is higher if he gets a goal or not, I know the getting a goal is very high.
0: It's higher than not getting a goal.
2: But there's also possibility of him not getting a goal too. So it's not given that, Mbappe is going to score in that game.
0: It's also not given that Messi will score against Australia. It's just an own. He just needs to win.
2: One.
0: He just needs to win. So
2: three.
0: It's easier to get one.
2: Mbappe needs two Mbappe to needs equal two the record. Equal, yes. Three to break it. So that's why it looks like his own might be a bit of stretch, you know.
0: Okay. Hello, welcome.
4: Hello, good afternoon.
0: Good afternoon.
4: Hello,
0: good afternoon.
4: Hello, Adewale. I'm calling from Yaba, Lagos.
2: Go on, Adewale.
4: Yeah, so as regards who will post the goal scoring record, I think both Mbappe and Messi will post the record and even set a new record at this tournament. Also, as regards who will eventually win the trophy, I'm seeing Messi, so as I said, now we'll play the team that trophy again.
2: All right,
0: thank you. On WhatsApp, Godfather from Aja says that Ronaldo has never scored more than 4 goals in a single World Cup tournament, and that was in 2018. Okay, and I think it's under pressure for Senegal to qualify. The three teams will be on 6 points each. And so the goals, you see that Mbappe, Mbappe now beast. But I believe that Messi will win the golden boots and golden ball, vice versa. So yes, is Ronaldo under pressure heading into tonight's game? I think I agree with you, Femi. He shouldn't be under pressure. All things being equal. You're not supposed to panic, say, Messi scored three goals. I think it's supposed to pass that level, say, they panic, say, Messi scored three against Algeria. Mbappe scored two.
2: Because
0: it should just be a case of teamwork. Let's get the job done and
2: go
0: on.
2: Do you get? Because at the end of the day, you're not going to break the record of Messi in the World Cup of the amount of goals. You're not going to break it in this competition. So, would you rather sacrifice your own personal goals, for the team's achievement generally? So for me, I think it makes sense for him to just, play his game. If the goals come, good one for him. I know if he gets a goal, if he gets 2 goals now, 3 goals now, something.

0: who start pushing agenda. Oh, can you see? He responded to Messi. I don't think it will be him responding. It's just going to be, oh, he had a good game and he was able to get goals. That's what's going to be it.
1: Okay. Still taking reactions. Good afternoon, Eva. So, honestly speaking, I see Argentina as one of the favorites to win the World Cup. However, I am still tipping France based on the squad depth that they have shown in the game against Senegal. Says for the World Cup record, Messi will definitely break it ahead of Mbappe because he needs just one more. As Ronaldo says, like you guys have said in the house, there should be no pressure for him. It's only the fans who are putting pressure on themselves. Okay, thank you, Afolabi. Hello, welcome.
2: Hello.
0: Hello.
2: My name is Ekene.
0: Ekene, go on.
2: Good man for France yesterday.
0: All right.
2: And I'm expecting Ronaldo to score a trick.
0: Okay, thank you very much. He says he's expecting Ronaldo to score a trick. Thank you very much, Ekene. Now Gen Z caller, Gen Alpha actually. It's not even Gen Z, Gen Alpha. 090-41089, 090-44089. Let's go back to the phone lines. Hello.
3: Hello, good afternoon.
0: Good afternoon. What's your name?
3: I'm calling you from the state.
0: Go on. Your radio is on, though.
3: Hello?
0: Yeah, I can actually get a feedback. Your radio is on.
3: But I can hear you loud and clear.
0: Okay, go on. Just go on.
3: Hello, is it not Brilla FM?
0: Go, this is Brilla FM. Go on. We can hear you. Go on.
3: Brilla FM, Lagos?
0: Yes. So this is the thing. We have to let...
1: We can hear you. Go on.
0: So this is the issue. Go on. We can hear you. Go on.
3: Okay, thank you. It's just about the question that you people asked concerning the Ronaldo being under pressure and the Senegal, whether they will qualify from that group.
1: Yeah.
3: Senegal can still qualify in their group because depending on the opposition they are having, at least beating Iraq will be a banana peel for Senegal. And maybe their last match just get a draw. Even if they don't qualify as the top two, Senegal can qualify as the third place losers. And coming to Ronaldo, you know, being under pressure, Ronaldo don't need us to be under pressure because he has played in the World Cup. This is not his first World Cup. He has been playing in the World Cup. He knows all he takes. He has to play a teamwork. And this is as made Ronaldo might even score 3 or 4 goals today. To surpass Messi that scored 3. And coming to who will break the record of 16 goals that they have set already. Messi is already there. And Mbappe still has a bright future. If Messi break it at this World Cup, maybe the next World Cup, Messi may not be at the World Cup.
1: Yeah.
3: Mbappe is going to be at the next World Cup.
1: Yeah.
3: Mbappe is the player I'm seeing that will break the record in time to come.
1: Okay.
3: Thank you very much.
1: All right, thank you. Thank you so much. So I think indeed the breaking of that record will happen in this World Cup. A new one will be set in this World Cup as well.
0: Yeah.
1: Because it's day too early. I think it will broken. They'll set a new one, but I think eventually now Mbappe will get that all-time record because Messi's chances of returning the next World Cup they're very very slim. This could potentially be his last World Cup.
0: Yeah,
1: so,
0: sure.
1: And Mbappe now the only like goal scoring machine really close to you know what we have right now in terms of the goal scoring chart. Hello, welcome.
4: Hello.
0: Hello.
4: Good afternoon.
0: Good afternoon. What's your name?
4: Yeah. My name is Matthew.
0: All right, go on.
4: Based on what discussion, the record will be broken by Messi, but probably Mbappe will have the record because if he has
1: eventually, like
4: two years to play, he two World Cup to play ahead. So based on that, he will break the record. But Messi scoring a trick, fine. Ronaldo also will play today, but I just want Ronaldo not to carry everything on his head. Because Messi has scored a trick, he also wants to score. He should play according to then have the result. 3 points is more important. Thank you.
1: Okay. All right. Thank you. 3 points, like you mentioned, is more important. So Messi has 16, same as you know Miroslav Klose, 16 as well. Ronaldo Nazario has 15. Mbappe has 14. Gerard Muller has 14. So it's just him. Then Pele has 12 as well. So it's just him who is actually close to That's the current modern day football. So we let's Haaland won't score like 10 now, you know, to be in that conversation. So it go hard. I think if virtually Mbappe and I go ahead, you know, get that goal scoring record. Hello, welcome.
5: I'm sorry, it's me calling back.
1: Okay, call us back if you can. 090-44-0080. Now we're wrapping up the conversation, but this one says, good afternoon, Eva. It says, for the conversation at hand, I am indeed worried for Senegal. A loss to France was expected, but I did not expect them to lose heavily by 3-1. It says that the only way they can salvage coming out of that group is to get a win against Norway and also get a win against Iraq. Then their chances will be higher to making it out of that group. Otherwise, it would be a big blow to Africa. All right, thank you, Adamu. And this one says, good afternoon, Eva and Femi. Says that for the conversation at hand, I honestly think Messi will break the record over Mbappe, although Mbappe will eventually hold the record because he has 2 more or even 3 more World Cup to play as he is still very young. Says that for the pressure on Ronaldo, he's indeed under pressure. We all know that Ronaldo is a very competitive player, and seeing Messi score 3 goals against Algeria will put him in that position where he wants to get at least 2 goals in the match against DR Congo. So time will tell if he'll definitely get the job done.
0: His greatest competition right now is him winning the World Cup. That should be his greatest competition, not the amount of goals that Messi scored in his last game. And like I said, if that is what he's chasing, then the Portuguese teams will not go, they will not go anywhere. He himself would.
1: But it may not be what he's.
0: Again, you are on something like that be playing in your mind. You are playing at the level of, you are playing at the biggest level of football. Like, you've achieved bar World Cup, you've achieved everything that is achievable in your career. So what, like, you have this one thing that you're chasing, which is probably the World Cup.
1: If you're
0: chasing it, right? That should be your main focus. Either you score 4 goals in all of the competition and you win the World Cup, who cares? If you score the most goals of this competition and you don't win the World Cup, you're just a winner. You're just a good in boots winner. He adds nothing to your value. Let's be sincere. He doesn't. But if you go on to win the competition
1: and don't score,
0: at the end of the day, the truth is that you are a winner. So I don't think that I believe that Ronaldo has enough people around him to make him understand
1: that this should not be your focus.
0: The focus. Your focus right now is how the team to. Your first game of the competition is very important.
1: Yeah.
0: Get your 3 points and keep it moving.
1: Okay. Anyways, of course, you know that later part of this show would get to take your expectations and predictions for that Portugal DR Congo game. England Croatia, by the way, also played today. But let's take more thoughts on the show. Hello.
0: Hello.
6: Hello.
0: Yeah. Good evening. Good afternoon. Sorry. Good afternoon. Good afternoon. What's your name?
6: Directly.
0: All right. Go on.
6: Osaze is my name.
0: Osaze, go on.
6: Yeah. So, Ronaldo by now should not be talking about personal achievement. She just helped his team to get cup. That's all. Messi. And looking at Messi, Argentina players have played for him. To watch that match yesterday, they were playing for him. So, I just try to see. Let me hope that Bruno Fernandes and the rest can also play for Ronaldo if you actually want to achieve that kind of a thing. But the most important thing is the team should come first before his personal agenda. Because for me, he has achieved everything as a player. So all these ones they are saying Messi score. It's just the Ronaldo and Messi
1: fans.
6: I'm sure I can beat my chest that Ronaldo is not looking at that. Because I think by now the man should have realized that hey, what is all this? I'm bigger than all this. So that is it for me. Thank you very much.
1: Okay, all right, thank you. And I agree with the last call, and I just the fans they push this whole how many goals Ronaldo will score tonight? How many goals may he score 3-4? You know, unfortunately, that'd be one of the fans. But honestly speaking, I don't think that should be his focus. His focus should be, let's get 3 points for DR Congo, run our 1-0 on our 2-0, and, you know, put themselves in a better position to qualify, to win their other games, and also see if they can qualify, you know, out of their group. But anyways, Femi, I don't know if you see the whole, Ghana took the case to court, but they didn't win that particular game. So Partey would definitely miss that first game against their first game as well.

0: Honestly,
1: I think Panama.
0: I'm trying to. It's a sensitive topic.
1: Yeah.
0: And so I
1: the,
0: don't.
1: The laws that appeal to allow party play against Panama.
0: Yeah, and I don't really have like what's the word? I don't know. I don't have so much to say about that. If the court deemed it that he didn't deserve to be at the game, then he shouldn't be. Mm. I don't know. I think that also. I also think this should be a lesson to party or to any other footballer. Sometimes sort out your issues quick. I understand that accusations sometimes can take long before you get them cleared off. But like I said, sort out your issues quick. Like sort them out quick. Don't let it linger. Don't let it drag on.
1: Mm.
0: If you are innocent and you have facts to back your innocency up, just put forward your evidence.
1: Well, sorting the issue out is not down to him. There are processes to this.
0: I know. What led to this did not begin because of the World Cup. Now, it has always been there since.
1: It's been there since
0: 2020. I think it's been there since like 2023 or 2024.
1: 2020.
0: Ha! So it's been freaking 6 years. So it's not like it's been 5 years or 6 years now. So it's not the thing that started yesterday.
1: Mm.
0: So I don't know what the process has been from when it started till now, but I think that prior to now, it should have sorted it out already.
1: Anyways, yes, Ghana lost that particular appeal. So yes, as it stands now, Partey will still not be available for Ghana in their game against Panama. Hello, welcome.
2: Hello, good afternoon.
0: Good afternoon.
2: Hello.
0: Good afternoon.
2: Yeah, good afternoon. It's Chima from AKT20. We record to be precise. I called back.
0: Go on.
2: The other caller said, Messi and Ronaldo, I don't think they are only the player that came to this World Cup. Other players are there. So it's all the fans. But what I'm saying in essence is that Ronaldo will want to play. Let him play for teamwork. It's not the selfish to score in front of goals.
1: Mm.
2: And if you are not in position of scoring goal, you should release the ball to whosoever is in position to score that goal. Because if you look at Ronaldo's cabinet, what is missing there is just this World Cup. It's only this World Cup that is missing in his cabinet. So he should try as much as he could to play as a team. If whether the Portuguese can get to the final and win this World Cup.
1: Mm.
2: But if you ask me, if the team or the country that wins this World Cup, I will tell you that in USA, Mike by what today.
1: Okay. All right, thank you. Well, USA as one of the co-hosts. I don't know. I don't see USA. I think I've said it over and over.
0: The only thing I can say about USA is I think they will go find the competition.
1: Okay, we'll take one last call on the show. Hello.
0: Hello.
3: Good afternoon, Eva.
0: Good afternoon. Welcome.
3: Yeah, good afternoon, Femu.
0: All right, nice to have you. Fire down.
3: Hello, can you hear me?
0: Go on, we can hear you.
3: Okay. First of all, let me start with Senegal.
1: Mm.
3: You know, it's never a good thing for any team to lose its first match in a tournament like this. And there's no way there will not be panic. Especially with the opponent, their next opponent, the quality of their next opponent.
1: Yeah.
3: Already, me, I don't have fear for them.
1: I'm telling you.
3: Because losing that match against Norway, there will be a problem. And Eva. I concur with you. It will be a big, I will be disappointed for Senegal to go out of the group.
1: Mm.
3: Because they are one of the teams who we get expectation for as long as Africa's representative is concerned.
1: Mm.
3: You get?
1: Mm.
3: And then but yesterday they're supposed to get something out of that game. It may be their poor finishings.
1: Yeah.
3: But they have a good team anyway. They still have a chance of qualifying in the group.
1: Mm.
3: But just that their next match against Norway will determine what happens next.
1: Okay.
3: And then for Ronaldo, even if nobody put Ronaldo under pressure, with the pressure Ronaldo give all of us, we know that Ronaldo will put himself under pressure. Say Messi score a trick, and the time he say Ronaldo no go be under pressure, I lie. No matter how you want put her, you know, get as you want put her, Ronaldo will be under pressure against DR Congo tonight.
1: Mm.
3: So that one is certain.
1: Mm.
3: And then for this Mbappe and Messi, come on now, Messi already break the record. So there's no need of asking who break the record between.
1: He never break him. He just equal him. He never break him.
3: Now one goal. What are you saying?
1: Do you know how many games he took Bruno before he equaled the record of the assist? He was one assist away from equaling that record. It took him 3 games or so before he equaled it and then broke it eventually. So if you don't talk now, one goal now, we no go see him. Now so it will be.
3: Leave Bruno.
1: Okay.
3: You say Messi. Messi is a different human being.
1: Okay.
3: Leave Bruno, I beg. Leave all those guys.
1: All right.
3: Messi,
1: all right.
3: Against Austria, Messi is going to break that record.
1: All right. All right. Thank you. Thank you so much. That's what we always talk. It's football. You might just say it's one goal, and then one goal takes you forever to eventually score. But we're wrapping up the conversation for
0: me. All right, let me bring this one to you. The NDLEA's Directorate of Seaport Operations, in conjunction with Olympian Chioma Adjumah Foundation, is organizing a novelty match on Thursday, 25th of June 2026, to mark this year's World Drug Day. The team is NDLEA, NDLEA Water Male Team against Olympian Chioma Adjumah Veteran Female Team. It's going to happen at the Police College Field, Ikeja, Lagos. And is on the 25th of June 2026, 3 p.m. That one is going to happen. It's the commemoration of the United Nations International Day against drug abuse and illicit trafficking. And so you can actually, go see that.
1: Find your
0: game,
1: way.
0: By 3 p.m. That's next week, Thursday, by 3 p.m.
1: So. All right. That's much we can take on the show. Thank you for your calls and your comment as well. We'll take you back to more music right now. Courtesy DJ Drummer Boy. It's Language Wednesday, by the way. When we come back on the show, there will be more. Go nowhere.

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9: 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DJ Drummer Boy.
10: DJ Drummer Boy, don't go nowhere, love you. Mwah.
11: I'm a piano, piano. 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

ojuko oko ni gina be won tu wole sheri mo tell me up ya gari shake your caravan for the don colion what get it on the floor I can never fall I'd be 244 I'm trading all of my soul

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So I my

0: Still language Wednesday, still your Dial of Champions Sports Radio, Brill FM. Yes, it's still match day 7 of the 2026 FIFA World Cup. And of course, you know how the conversation has been since 2 hours. Back on the show, yours truly, Eva and Femi in the house. And yet, DJ Drummer Boy dropping the beat like it's hot. We're back on the show. And yes, of course, in the news, as quickly as possible, let you know that the Nigerian Women Football League powerhouse, Bayelsa Queens, are reportedly set to part ways with head coach White Wonder following a comprehensive review of the team's 2025-2026 campaign. The decision comes after the Prosperity Girls surrendered their league crown to Edo Queens, ultimately finishing second in the Super 6 playoff tournament after a scoreless draw against Rivers Angels on the final day. Now, despite White Wonder previously carrying the club to their 8th NWFL title 2 years ago, the management is expected to officially announce his dismissal later this week as they look to reshape the team's leadership for next season. Meanwhile, a federal high court in Canada has upheld a decision to deny Ghana midfielder Thomas Partey entry into the country, officially ruling him out of the Black Stars 2026 FIFA World Cup opening Group L match against Panama today. The ruling followed an unsuccessful appeal by the 33-year-old Sligo team to overturn the visa refusal that had previously prevented him from traveling to Toronto with the rest of the squad. The visa denial stems from ongoing criminal proceedings in the UK involving multiple charges of rape and sexual assault, to which Partey has pleaded not guilty, leaving Ghana with a major selection blow on the eve of their tournament opener. Meanwhile, former Manchester United manager Ole Gunnar Solskjaer has emerged as a front runner for a sensational return to English football as Ipswich Town targets him to fill the vacant managerial seat. The Tractor Boys are reportedly considering a boat sweep for the Norwegian tactician following the shock departure of Kieran McKenna, who stepped down to recharge just weeks after guiding the club to a historic back-to-back promotion into the Premier League. And away from that one as well, let's let you know, outside the arena, Nigerian singer and songwriter Olawale, popularly known as Brymo, has publicly urged Afrobeat's heavyweights Wizkid, Burnaboy and Davido step away from the contemporary pop scene and leave the space for younger emerging artists. Speaking in a recent interview, the vocal artist argued that the prominent trio, along with the self-proclaimed king of the new school, Rema, have sufficiently built their legacies and should now transition into elder statesmen or executive roles within the music industry. Brymo emphasized that stepping aside would allow the next generation of Nigerian musicians the necessary room to innovate and flourish on the global stage. Do you agree, Femi? They should.
1: I'm a big fan of Brymo.
0: You should take a back seat.
1: I'm a big fan of Brymo, but you don't tell people.
0: Advice now.
1: Not like they are 40s. They are not 40 yet, though. These guys are probably still in their 30s. So. Not be good advice, actually. Not being consigned. He's not going to be the one to tell them when to.
0: Yeah, when to.
1: And some of these guys already. Some of these guys have made great guys also. They've given us good artists too. So if you are accusing them of, not wanting to leave the stage, and
0: they,
1: so
0: they should leave the room for the next generation.
1: We can cry and still see. When we are crying, let us see. Or I mean, if you are crying, you can see. Nobody say you gonna cry. Your eyes go close. No. So if as much as they want to be the biggest stars in their own generation, they are still, you know, churning out talents.
0: I think the upcoming talents. I mean, if you can break into the music industry.
1: Yeah.
0: Say the video them. They don't mean say, you know, if he.
1: Do you understand?
0: So, song,
1: for example, we have
0: popular. Yeah.
1: I mean, same time when Davido was raining and is still raining, anyways, Mayoko rained.
0: Yeah.
1: What's his name? Peruzzi rained. These were the guys who gave us those guys. You know, we've seen Fireboy with Olamide. We've seen what's his name now? I'm trying to remember. We've seen Ashake with Olamide. We've seen.
0: So how do they say the sky is big enough
1: for everybody?
0: There's
1: you
0: an
1: know,
0: English,
1: yeah. The sky is big enough for anybody to fly.
0: Yeah, so anybody to shine, something like that.
1: There's
0: I don't necessarily need to step aside for you to find your own reading. So
1: and the way the music scene is that. See, the way the music scene is, if it is time for you to step aside and you don't step aside, the sound will step you aside. You know, a few days ago, last week, or was it last week or 2 weeks ago, we spoke about P-Square, one of the P-Square brothers releasing a song and saying, you know, people are still comparing him to his brother, blah, blah, blah.
0: And I said, I don't like his song.
1: And I said that, no, the issue that even in the sound that you are producing, when I see the singer, I say na 2013 we did.
2: Mm.
1: So if these guys, this Davido, Wizkid, Burna Boy and Co, if they are not giving us, if they are not giving us, you know, if they are not living up to expectation now, they would have been thrown out of the radio.
2: Yeah,
1: so it's going to be, it's a natural order. But what these guys have done is that year in, year out, they've been able to keep themselves in the conversation.
2: Yeah.
1: And how have they, how have they been able to do that? Which is to give you the same type of songs that an average young guy would give you. Those club bangers, you know.
2: That would keep them relevant
1: You know? So they keep doing that. So I don't think that if you keep doing that, if you keep having the means to do that, then there's no point for you to step aside.
2: Okay. Anyways, that's I think that's that advice from where you drop it is. Yes, we've talked about if there is pressure on Ronaldo heading into tonight's game, and some of you took your opinions on the show when we had that conversation. But he gave one person where he has had little or no attention in this World Cup, maybe because they never play. But yes, they will also play. You know, he go there for that Portuguese team. Hopefully, I don't see any reason why Roberto Martinez, you know, will put him on the bench. I'm talking about Bruno Fernandes, Femi. 21 assists now waiting he gets for Manchester United in the last season. 9 goals in 35 the team. In fact, he won the Premier League Player of the Season. He won that particular trophy. He was nominated for the PFA Awards. I think that one will be given in the month of August. The one that the players are the ones that, you know, decide who should win that particular award. I think Bruno. Let's talk about Bruno. Now, we won't talk about now until top of the hour. Bruno is a conversation this afternoon. Like I said, he should definitely be one of those guys way did that Portuguese team that could actually make it happen for Portugal. If you look at what he did for Manchester United in the Premier League, Femi, do you think there's a possibility that Bruno Fernandes can replicate that form, you know, to help Portugal go very far in the tournament? Do you think there is a level of expectation on Bruno to deliver for Portugal, to replicate that form? What will Siam do for Manchester United?
1: Well, let me say this. For the Portuguese national team, they need, first of all, they need all hands on deck, you know, to get themselves to wherever they want to be, right? They have arguably the best right back in the world of football. You know, the best left back in the world of football.
2: Nuno
1: Mendes. All right. They have one of the best midfielder in the world of football right now, Vitinha. And they also, I think, João Neves is Portuguese.
2: Yeah, João Neves.
1: They also have João Neves also.
2: Ruben Neves as well. Ruben Neves.
1: Yeah, yeah. But they have, you know, these guys are arguably one of some of the best midfielder that we have in the world of football right now. Going forward, you talk about Ronaldo himself, you talk about Bruno Fernandes. I'm trying to, like, off the top of my head now, trying to remember some of the guys up front for them. You would look at some of these guys and see that, you know, Portugal can, you know, depend on these guys. But let us circle in on Bruno Fernandes and what he brings to the team. I think that if Bruno Fernandes have a good game, with his form in conjunction with Vitinha and Neves in that midfield, they should have a good day. So, as much as Ronaldo, I know we've had this conversation before.
2: When you see him for Manchester?

0: Manchester United, because now no, he's not under Michael Carrick. He's under Roberto Martinez. My own be say, are we going to see that the big?
1: Let me say this right. The system is different.
0: Yeah, the system is obviously different. Yeah, yes,
1: the system is different. So, I don't know if my thought would be, are we going to see the same Bruno Fernandes, right? But what I'm going to say is that we need to see a Bruno Fernandes that will give as much as 70% or 80% of what he will give Manchester United for to the national team.
0: Mm.
1: Like I said, Ole and Mofi Duam, right? Ole him can actually not do it. So this is not him chasing an assist record. This is him helping the team win games. And like I said, if you have the trio of Bruno Fernandes, Ruben Neves, Vitinha in your midfield, you have good names, good numbers in that midfield. So it is with the help of these two guys that I mentioned, Vitinha and Neves, I expect Bruno Fernandes to have a good game.
0: Mm.
1: And with Bruno Fernandes also, he needs a bit of free hand. You need to give him that bit of opportunity to explore too.
0: So you go feed the creative.
1: So that he can actually be creative. You can't, if you want to get the best out of him, you can't restrict him too much.
0: Mm.
1: You can't just restrict him to one thing alone. So you need him to collaborate with other guys to get the job done. So for me, if he has a good game and everybody is on every hand is on deck, I think that Portugal would have a good game generally.
0: Well, if you remove Ronaldo from the Portuguese national team, I think the next person people they look forward to na Bruno.
1: Yeah.
0: So for some people they will tell you say Bruno Fernandes is the most important player for Portugal, you know, while Ronaldo, you know, maybe for Femi, Ronaldo is the most important player to be kept happy.
1: Mm-hmm.
0: But we don't talk about Bruno. We saw what this guy did in the Premier League with Manchester United. Do you think there is expectation on Bruno to deliver for Portugal, to replicate that same form?
1: There is obviously
0: that performance we'll see away give Manu when they can win the Premier League best player. Yes, he won that particular award and several other awards that he won in the just concluded season as well. Do you see him replicating that same form, that same club performance for the Portugal national team, at least to help them? I don't know if they're going to win the tournament, but to help them at least go far.
1: At the end of the day, like I said already,
0: more open phone and then you continue. 090-44889, 090-41889, and WhatsApp is 090-44889. How vital, how important, how crucial is Bruno Fernandes in the Portugal team? How important is that man in the team's success or whatever it is they want to achieve in this World Cup, in this 2020 FIFA World Cup? Let me continue.
1: Like I said, for Bruno, there are expectations on him.
0: Mm.
1: I don't think that without him not being performing well or without him not being in form for the Portuguese team, I don't think they would do much. You need him.
0: His creativity. I also think,
1: you know,
0: if he doesn't have a great day, if he affects that Portuguese team,
1: you need all of those things for him to get him in motion.
0: Mm. Let's take this call. Hello, welcome. Hello.
2: Hello,
0: yes, I can. I can hear you.
2: Can you hear me?
0: Welcome.
2: Yeah, I'm Victor calling from Akute. Good day, everyone.
0: Yeah, good afternoon to you.
2: Yeah,
1: welcome.
2: I think Bruno is as important as every other person in that squad. The 26 months for Bruno is as important as every other person. And I don't have any expectation for Bruno to perform more.
0: You don't have any expectation on Bruno.
2: Everybody thinks that Portugal don't need to win by 4-5. They just need to be efficient when they have the ball. And I think Portugal to go all the way and win it for Bruno.
0: Okay. All right. Thank you. Thank you. I think it's hard for me to believe that you don't have expectation on Bruno.
1: Well, I mean, that's his opinion. So.
0: Yeah, that is opinion. But at the reason, you cannot give us 21 assists in the Premier League with the form where you get. And then in a team that people are considering they get one of the best squad in this 2026 World Cup, and you say you don't get any expectation for him. Because for me personally, I'm expecting to see him. I'm not saying it should be the highest assist record, whatever, in this point, but I'm expecting to see that level of commitment, that level of performance. You know, because like you mentioned, I think if Bruno does not give his best performance in the Portugal national team, they go suffer.
1: Like I said,
0: if Ronaldo no score for Portugal, they might find a way and still win games. But if that guy is not good, that's how important he is. I think they will suffer. Let's take this call. Hello, welcome.
3: Hello, good afternoon.
1: Good afternoon, welcome.
3: Good night.
1: Welcome. What's your name? Go on.
3: For me, Bruno Fernandes. So, according to what he did last season, between that just passed, he had managed to end it because one assist and all of that. You know, one thing about World Cup, World Cup is a different ball game entirely. That one is Premier League. This is World Cup. People were saying maybe Portugal will beat Jaru Kongo. But Spain beat
0: Cape Verde.
3: So, this is World Cup. Even the Ronaldo says, they know it's just someone. They will even hold him, those defender. They will hold him very well. And his age, Ronaldo is saying, it's not Ronaldo that we know that during the time of being a Messi, a Classico, they want to score 30-50 goals, all that. So, I don't know, but I just pray for Ronaldo to just have a good time, sir. But this is the World Cup. It's a different ball game entirely. So, that's my take. Thank you.
0: Okay. All right. Thank you. Thank you so much, Innocent. WhatsApp plan is still open, by the way. 090-44,089. At World Cup, it's not club football. So, I mean, we may not see that same performance according to the last caller. Hello?
1: Hello, what's your name?
4: Harry, calling from Ologola.
0: Harry, put some life to your voice. Your voice, I don't know.
4: It's Terry.
0: Okay, Terry, you're welcome. I thought you said Henry. Yeah. Terry, you're welcome.
1: Go on.
4: Okay. Well, what I'm looking up to is Ronaldo. Looking up to Ronaldo because I want him to.
0: Yeah, but we're talking about Bruno. We're talking about Bruno Fernandes, not Ronaldo. We're looking at Bruno's importance to that Portuguese team. Now, Bruno, will you talk about?
4: Okay, Bruno. Bruno is important because with his form towards the ending of the season of the Premier League. I believe he's going to, of course, Bruno is important. We are also looking up to him because without the midfield, I don't think there will be anything that Portugal can do. So I believe Bruno is going to perform very well.
0: Okay. All right. Thank you. Thank you so much. Because I'm comparing the Portugal national team to the team France gets. And I think when it comes to the attacking option, France trumps them.
1: They do.
0: They obviously trump Portugal. Now, that midfield, I think the midfield, the conversation is like, okay, they have a stacked midfield. And I think they even have a very stacked midfield more than any other team waiting for this World Cup. The players were there.
1: I mean, all of the guys in the midfield are coming off from a great season.
0: A good season.
1: So, yeah. Hello.
5: Hello.
1: Good afternoon. What's your name?
5: Good afternoon. Olushola is my name. Calling from Nigeria.
1: Olushola, you have the floor. Go on.
5: Bruno is very important to the team. That's number one. And Portugal, they're having a good chance of going far. Currently, they have very good form, good midfielders, and but there's a small challenge. If Ronaldo will allow them to play, because Ronaldo is not at his best in games, but he will lord himself over them. If he can allow those small boys to play, Portugal will go far. If he can be coming in at the second half, or play a little and go out, allow those small boys to play, Portugal will have a great chance of going far in the World Cup. But
1: okay, thank you very much. That was the network though, but thank you so much for that one. But again, let's also say that the conversation is what is the influence of how important is it for Bruno Fernandes to have a good tournament?
0: For Portugal.
1: That's the conversation. Do you get? So, leave Ronaldo alone. Ronaldo conversation will happen. In fact, Let me even tell you. There's possibility of us having Ronaldo conversation by tomorrow.
0: There is a possibility.
1: Do you get? Depending on how you go.
0: How this game
1: if
0: goes.
1: If you don't go well, we'll go talk about him.
0: If you go well, we'll talk about him too. Yes.
1: In fact, you also have a possibility of talking about it this night. That game is by 6 o'clock. So the popular area will be here today.
0: So right now, it is Bruno. Bruno is the center of the conversation.
1: Yeah.
0: for someone who had 21 assists and 9 goals for Man U and was named the Premier League Player of the Season, do you have high expectations for Bruno Fernandes? Now, waiting with the talk, do you have high expectations
1: because
0: for Bruno Fernandes? Say that thing where we see him do for Man U, you won't see him make it do one for Portugal. Someone said the World Cup is not the Premier League, and I think I accept.
1: No.
0: If you do 21 assists now, come this World Cup now, I get overwhelmed with the pressure.
1: Let me also say,
0: but
1: this.
0: For me, I get high expectations for Bruno.
1: Let me also
0: I want
1: say
0: to
1: this.
0: See him do that same thing for Portugal.
1: Sorry, let me also say that.
0: Yeah, go on.
1: When it comes to players who have had good season heading into the World Cup, there's always expectations. So Wesley Snyder.
0: Well, we're talking about the Premier League player.
1: Yeah, I'm just saying that. Now, I mean,
0: did you have a good season?
1: I'm trying to cite examples, right? Lamine Yamal won the Liga player of the season. He's going into the World Cup with expectations, as young as he might be. Mbappe didn't do so well generally, because Real Madrid also didn't do well too. But he's going into the competition with expectations. Again, because of his own track record. Haaland was the highest scorer for the Premier League. He's going into the World Cup with expectations. So every player who has had something great for themselves last this concluded season are going into the competition with expectations. And for Bruno Fernandes, his case is not going to be different. So when you look at the way Portugal play. I think it's pivotal to it.
0: It's very important, yes. If they are going to achieve success this World Cup,
1: I think it's pivotal to how they play. So, I mean...
0: Okay.
1: Hello.
6: Hello, Femo.
1: Welcome.
6: Good afternoon.
1: Yeah, good afternoon.
6: The Oracle of Radio.
0: Yes. It's Eva.
1: Naiva.
0: You start well, you can't spoil them.
1: Naiva,
0: Brizo. Which can I spoil it with that one?
6: Naiva, sorry. My apologies.
0: You're welcome.
6: All right. Yes. My expression.
0: What's your name?
1: What's your name?
6: I'm Johnny of Lagos.
1: Oh, Johnny of Lagos, go on.
6: Yes. So, my expectation for Bruno Fernandes is that is how himself go fit prove himself because these two midfielders that is in front of him, Vecchia and João Neves, they have this synergy already in the team and in the club. So how he can prove himself for what he has done for the club, for his own club, is depending on how he can connect with these two guys. Do you understand where I'm going now? So that's my expectation for him. That's all. Just come and prove yourself among the best, because these two have proven that they are the best. Because if he cannot connect with both of them, if he try to like play alone, try to do things on his own, chase, like according to what you say, not chasing the assist or chasing the assist record, he will kind of stand out in that midfield. But if he connects with them, Portugal will go far. In fact, they might even win it. So that's me saying my own. You understand? That's my point of view.
0: Okay. All right, thank you.
1: I also don't think that it's a competition between Bruno Fernandes and the other guys in the midfield.
0: Neves and the rest of them,
1: I think that, again, like you said too, I agree with you.
0: I think Bruno, for me, is the most important player for that Portugal team.
1: Well,
0: I'm not disrespecting anybody.
1: No. Again, I'm excluding Ronaldo. Well,
0: even me, yes, I'm excluding Ronaldo from it. I think he's the most important based off on what they do. He's a central piece in that Portuguese team.
1: That's why. See, I understand what you're saying, but I also believe that the most important part of the Portuguese team is the midfield.
0: Is he not the leader in the midfield?
1: I don't know.
0: When on our defense, on our midfield, and our attack, there's always a point, there's always a leader. If you look at the Portuguese midfield, he is the leader. Now he's the martial arts. Now he's the leader, the pack.
1: I get whoever it is, he's the one. I get what you're saying. I'm not disagreeing. I
0: think if he has a bad day in any game, it will affect Portugal.
1: Well, like I said, I'm not disagreeing with you. I'm just saying that when you look at that midfield, everybody needs everybody.
0: Okay.
1: Bruno Fernandes alone cannot do it. It cannot be, because if Bruno Fernandes has a good game and the other two guys...
0: He did it for Mayo.
1: But he wasn't doing it alone.
0: Okay, he did it alone.
1: He didn't do it alone. No. Let's not do that. Let's not do that. You see that argument of he did it alone is funny because he did not do it alone.
0: Who was the other?
1: Whatever record he had an assist, did he score the goals himself?
0: Well, he didn't score. He's supposed
1: to be scoring the goal and the assist himself now. He should always carry the ball, score the goal, assist himself, and score the goal. Please don't say that. He didn't do it. What do you mean he did it alone? How did he do it alone? Every of the other guys up front had double digits. Where did the goals come from? From his assist. They were converting for him too.
0: I'm talking about the creativity.
1: Obviously, it was starting with responsibility. That's his job.
0: That's what I'm saying. The creativity, he was basically the one that was handling that.
1: That is his job. He did his job. He basically just did his job. That's simple. He basically just did his job, which is to be a creator. And he did it well. Again, that's even by the way. What I'm saying is that everybody in that midfield, because the last caller makes a very valid point when he said, oh, these guys are used to each other already.
0: Yeah.
1: Vitinha and Jao Neves are used to each other. You are between two of them, you are the outsider.
0: Okay.
1: When I mean outsider, I mean you are the person who they don't play with every day.
0: Yeah, both of them already
1: They know each other very well. Mm. So that's what I'm saying, that they need
0: So
1: he needs to carry the two of them along. They need to be in tandem. It should not be a function of, quote unquote, you think you are the most important player and then you are playing a selfish game. You will not go anywhere. So it needs every other person in that midfield. In fact, every other person on the pitch of play to, lift their own weight. If they can do that, then it's going to have, because there's no point in you having a good game. Because what's the definition of a good game? You are able to, maybe you get three assists in a game, or maybe you get maybe two assists and a goal. What is it? Your good game, your own good game also comes from other people's good game. As somebody who is a creator, your good game comes from other people's good game. So even if you want to have a good game, you decide that, me, I'm going to have a good game today. And your other guys decide that, I'm sorry, me, I want to have a bad game. It's fine. You will just be giving them passes and they're not converting it. So at the end of the day, it's going to rub off on you and say, the whole team lost. So what I'm just saying in a sense is that Vitinha, João Neves, and Bruno, if they can click, I can assure you that midfield trial is going to be one of the best you see at the World Cup.
0: Okay. On WhatsApp, Olawale says, good afternoon, Eva and Femi. For me, Bruno is going to have a good impact on that team, and I believe Portugal will go far in the tournament. All right. Good afternoon. Patrick says that, yes, Bruno is going to the World Cup with expectations, but he would not be the sole focus. The coach should not make the mistake of saying Ronaldo is too old. The team leading the attack, Bruno will register loads of assists. Forget age, Ronaldo is still the most informed Portugal striker. Okay. Good afternoon, Eva and Femi. Adam says that EPL cannot crown you as the best player in their league, arguably the best league in the world right now, and you expect an average expectation from you. If I see the expectation on Bruno is even higher than anybody in that Portugal midfield. Of course, no one is pressuring him for goals or highest assists, but an iconic and spectacular performance is expected from him. For me, if Portugal go far to the extent of final, I'm expecting a minimum of 2 goals and 4 assists from him. And I think that's the same thing. People just want him. We want to see you do it. Nobody's saying be the highest goal scorer or the highest assist creator. But we just want to see you give that, at least like you mentioned, 70% of what we see you do for Man U, at the World Cup, for Portugal national team. And I think it's a crucial part of that team. If they are going to achieve success this World Cup, so they won't go finals, they won't win. To an extent, it's dependent on Bruno having a great tournament. Whether he could do them alongside João Neves or Vitinha, or whether he won't carry the team alone, I think he will play a crucial part.
1: Cannot even do that.
0: Okay. All right. Thank you. We need to bring a repeat broadcast of No Host Bad at this point in time. Yes. More music. 3:45 Global Sports Updates will come your way as well. Until we make a return back to the MIC. Go nowhere. Still the afternoon sports cruise. But yeah.

0: I get.
1: Someone can go crazy if he does not respond. They really want him to. Some people want.
0: But they're like, he must do something. I think the funny thing for me, is that 2014 Messi, 2014 Ronaldo, 2014 Ronaldo. Mm.
1: Would have responded. Obviously.
0: Like 2014 Ronaldo.
1: Would have responded.
0: Pick Ronaldo. Mm.
1: Even 2018.
0: If he had scored, he would have responded. Now just say, you know.
1: Even if score a trickle.
0: But if you do like two. Messi Ronaldo rivalry very strong. That Barcelona Real Madrid. If he scored, someone will score. It was back to back. 2014 Ronaldo. I'm very sure 2014 Ronaldo for score. For respond. But you know, market don't too press person, so we don't even know where to respond to this. But anyways, it's across board. The Ronaldo fans are begging, please respond, pressure Tiwa, respond. Anyways, guys, that is not the only game happening. There's a bigger game for me. I think it's there's a bigger game tonight, 9 p.m. England against Croatia. That game for me is bigger than Portugal against the Congo. I just say Ronaldo the Portugal, why? But for the Portugal the Congo game, something tells me it's attack versus defense. Congo are very, they're very good when it comes to defense. And I ask myself, you know, that defensive structure of the DR Congo team. We saw them play against us. They know Grima will go World Cup. And because I don't know they go World Cup. And we saw how they played against us, you know. And I'm thinking that the same defensive structure will come in play, you know, when they take on Portugal tonight. But let's start with what I consider the bigger game. England-Croatia. Harry Kane, Luka Modric. However it is, that's what we have. 9 p.m. is the time for that particular game. England against Croatia. Your expectations for that game. Will it be a very difficult game, or do you think one team will be able to take the day at the end of the day?
1: Well, I think it's going to be a tough one.
0: Very tough one, yeah.
1: But I also think that one thing that's going to happen, or one thing that probably will separate the teams, would be the youthfulness of the teams, of the team. And when I mean youthfulness of the team, I mean in terms of what the what the English team, you know, what it looked like. And this is it's also a rematch of 2018 World Cup semi-final. And Croatia won that game 2-1 after extra time.
0: Okay. 2018 World Cup semi-final.
1: 2018, yeah. Okay. 2018 okay. Semi-final. Yes. Mm. Yes. So it's going to be a battle of the youthfulness and the experience of the Croatians, majority of the guys who are currently a good number of the guys who are currently in the English side have not been to the World Cup before.
0: This is their first appearance at the World Cup.
1: Now when you look at the guys for Croatia, you have people who have been at the World Cup before in that squad, albeit England also have some of them also who have been at the World Cup too before. I mean, Harry Kane has been at the World Cup before. I don't know if Rice was at the World Cup, the last 2022 World Cup. I don't know if he was there. I can't remember now. I think James should be there.
0: Rhys James
1: probably should be at the World Cup in 2022. I think he was at the World Cup in 2022 because Chelsea won the World Cup in 2020. Chelsea won the Champions League in 2022, if I'm not mistaken. So I think he should be there. Jordan Pickford obviously is not new to this World Cup. He's been there before. He's been at the World Cup before too. So you have quite a number of guys who have been at the World Cup too, but a bigger chunk of that squad, they are coming for the first time.
0: Okay.
1: But when you look at Zlatko Dalic, also Croatia also have been consistent with their manager. This man has been there since if my brain serves me right, he's been there since 2018. Zlatko Dalic, he's been there since 2018. And when you look at the guys who are here, for Croatia also, they have new names also. They have new guys, honestly. Let me not even pretend. They have the likes of Josko Gavio, who's probably going to his first World Cup. They have other guys also who are probably going to their World Cup too. And then for Croatia, they have Perisic.
0: Josko Gavio was there in 2022. Nobody meant to do that.
1: 2022 was there.
0: Yeah, they go. You can just talk about that. There's a picture coming.
1: Maybe team too.
0: He dribble and he come for.
1: But then you
0: and
1: have the likes
0: Champions
1: of.
0: League be that. No, I think it was France Argentina. Go on.
1: You have the likes of Luka Modric. He's been at the World Cup before. You have Perisic. Perisic also have been at the World Cup too before. So he's one of the oldest guys on that team. But it's going to be a lot of useful energy between.

0: these guys generally, but then with a mixture of experience in both sides also. Mm. You'll be looking at Kogla Modric to bring in wealth of experience as a player and what he's done before. I don't think it's going to be an easy game for England, but England need to win. Let me say this, right? Thomas Tuchel is not the most loved manager in England. Is especially when it comes to the national team. We spoke about it also last week about how they don't score a lot of goals. And I hope that in a game against Croatia, who can be very tough, Croatia can be very tough defensively. So yeah. In a game against a side like Croatia, how are you able to break down the defense to get your goals? So those are the questions. For Croatia, attacking wise, they don't have a lot of options. But one thing they can actually do is to eat you on the counter, get one or two goals, and lock shop. For England, with the array of stars that they have, you'll be expecting them to do more, to give more.
1: Do you expect Bellingham to start? There's been a conversation as to Bellingham or Morgan Rodgers.
0: I don't. If you go by season versus season, which is season that both of them have had, it's no brainer. It's Morgan. But again, Thomas Tuchel will do what Thomas Tuchel will do. So I don't have so much to say about that. But generally, when you look at the English team and the Croatian team, I think that they have a lot in common in terms of the youthful energy of the squad. The question is, what do they do in the final third? For England, they don't score a lot of goals. And so the expectation for these guys, I'm not even seeing them scoring a lot of goals in this game. So the expectation when it comes to goals are quite low for me. But the question is, they need to win. For England, like I said, for England and Thomas Tuchel, the relationship between them is not sweet. And when I mean relationship between them, I mean the fans. He needs to win. I won't say it's going to win them over. No, but he needs to win to put the team on it.
1: Because already there were questions with his World Cup selection, the squad.
0: If he loses this game,
1: yeah,
0: you don't worry. I'm going to be back tomorrow. You will see headlines tomorrow on across English media, newspaper, tabloids.
1: Yeah,
0: you will see it that this guy is not one of the favorites. So for me, I think they have their job well cut out for them, but it's going to be a tough game.
1: Well, when he released the squad, I think one of the things I said that time was that time will tell whether indeed Thomas Tuchel is a genius with his squad selection, or maybe you don't know what he did do. And I think a lot of people are waiting to pounce on that line of thought. Is he really a genius? What he do? You know, left out certain players people felt like deserved to have been called up. And now he also said he's not even sure. You know, Jude Bellingham is the assistant captain. However, he still needs to fight for his place. So we don't even know against Croatia tonight whether he's going to go for Jude Bellingham to start, or Morgan Rodgers, Bukayo Saka as well. We don't know if he's going to start for the team. But it's a big game. Like Femi mentioned, it's youth versus experience, because most of these Croatian players have been at the World Cup. Like you mentioned, Jusko Vardio, he was at the 2022 World Cup. I remember that dribble. I remember the Messi dribble where he fell apart. So he was in the 2022 FIFA World Cup for Croatia. But
0: Croatia also have youth guys too. They have young guys too, because Jusko Vardio is not that old. I don't know how old he is, but he's not that old. They also have youth guys, youth among them too. They have the likes of Luka Vucevic, you know, he plays for Hamburga. They have the likes of Sutalo. He plays for Ajax Amsterdam. He's 26 years of age. They have the likes of Josko Gavio also. Josko Gavio is, 24 years of age. It's not like he's crazily old. The old guys among them are the likes of Mateo Kovacic. Mateo Kovacic is 32. And then you have the big man himself, Luka Modric, who is currently 40 years of age. And I don't see him doing much at this competition, honestly. And then you have Ivan Perisic. Perisic is 37, was at last World Cup also. These are the guys that they have. That's why I said it's for both sides, it's a mixture of experience and usefulness. In fact, I can even say that for the Croatian team, they have a better balance of that. They have a better balance of experience and usefulness. For the English national team, Nico Reilly's, this is his first appearance at the World Cup. I don't know if this is most likely Anthony Gordon's first time at the World Cup. I don't know if I think the class was at the World Cup in 2022 though. Yes, I think it was at the World Cup in 2022. Ezri Konsa is probably this first time at the World Cup also. So there are quite a number of guys who are coming to the World Cup for the first time in the Three Lions of England. So it's just going to be that energy between the usefulness of them.
1: Ultimately, one column, are you going to call it?
0: Call it
1: ultimately.
0: You see, the funny thing is that I've been seeing draw everywhere. I don't know, like, all of these games.
1: I mean, we didn't see draws yesterday now, but okay, you know what, Colin? We'll leave that up to our listeners, all right? What you think will happen in tonight's game. But the other game.
0: Let me call it.
1: Call it.
0: Croatia win 2-1.
1: Croatia to beat
0: England 2-1.
1: To beat England. Well, in case you know, England were the only UEFA team to qualify with a perfect record and 0 goals conceded. Yes, qualified for this World Cup. 0 goals conceded, a perfect record to the World Cup. And it's Thomas Tuchel, he needs to prove a point, needs to, you know, find a way and bridge that gap between him and the fans, because we know that the fans not really the few thing they do with the Three Lions, even if they qualify with a perfect record. But the other game, before we get to the phone lines, Portugal, DR Congo. DR Congo, I think, would be a tough meat to crack, but I'll hear you.
0: Well, DR Congo, former Belgian colony. I think they were. But away from that, it's going to be a tough game for Portugal. They're going to be playing against low block.
1: Yeah. Very defensive. Yeah.
0: And for DR Congo, creativity-wise, I don't think they have as much as, you know, the Portuguese team. And I think that's where their issues might happen. But so far in the competition, we've seen some sort of, you know, offsets in the competition. We've seen some of them already. The question is, can DR Congo actually be part of those teams that's going to offset, you know, a team like Portugal? For DR Congo, when you look at the names that they have, when you look at the guys they have a quite number of guys who play abroad also. I mean, Juan Wissa, they have Mbemba, you know, Chasele Mbemba.
1: Yeah.
0: They have, you know, Bakambu, Wan-Bissaka, Twanzebe, Axel Twanzebe and Co. You know, so they have quite a number of guys, you know, who play in Europe also. But in terms of the quality that you have, you know, with the Portuguese team, there is a gulf in quality. Let's not sugarcoat that. There's a gulf in quality between this side and that side. But the question again is that how does Roberto Martinez and his boys, how do they break the low blocks that these guys are going to come?
1: Because indefinitely that low block is sure.
0: Because I don't expect DR Congo to come at them.
1: I think it's going to be what we saw. Kept very spend. They're going to take their chances very carefully.
0: And I don't
1: and maybe hit on a counter if they can.
0: Yeah. And I don't expect DR Congo to come at them. Yeah. I don't think DR Congo is going to come at them. Can, you know, and draw. Yeah. So they are probably going to do. They are going to see more of the ball. They are probably going to have more of the chances.
1: Mm.
0: The question is, how do they convert those chances to mean something for them when they get those chances? I expect Portugal to win.
1: Okay.
0: Honestly,
1: okay.
0: I think they should win against DR Congo. I also believe that DR Congo in that group, I think they still have options of leaving that group too if they can do something, because they have Uzbekistan who are, you know, debutant in the competition also. And for them also, they've not been at the competition for over 50 something years, so this is also like a long time coming for them to add World Cup too. So the group is still open. It's still open for them. If they lose today, well, I don't think it's going to be a bad
1: thing. They have Colombia, they have Uzbekistan, so whatever happens, they can make up.
0: Yeah, the only thing is that they should not lose scandalously.
1: Okay.
0: Because it could get to a part where the good difference will come and play a part, and you know, you don't have it to yourself. But against Portugal, I think they should take this one.
1: Okay.
0: Shoot.
1: Let's open the phone lines and hear from you. 090-44-889. 090-41-889. Same number on WhatsApp is 090-44-889. The Three Lions, yes, who opened their World Cup bid today, 9 p.m. against Croatia. Croatia have gone in leaps and bounds. God, my God. 2018-2022, they just did there. This could be their year as well. If you don't debut like that, it's the case of where will you lay your hands on a trophy? Who knows? But yes, England will start against Croatia. It's a big game. Your thoughts on that game? Harry Kane, do you see him getting on the score sheets? You know, do you see Jude Bellingham starting at all? Do you see them getting a win over Croatia? Or do you think it's going to end in a draw? And then the other game, Portugal against DR Congo. For those who are expecting Ronaldo to score, do you think he can actually get a goal in the back of the net today for his side? DR Congo, this is the team that ensured we will not be going to the World Cup. Nigeria played Portugal during the friendly. Portugal beat us 2-1. But now they will be up against a more physical side, DR Congo. Very defensive-minded. Will Portugal be able to break through and, you know, start the World Cup on the winning note? Or will DR Congo be able to stop them? 090-44-889. Phone lines go officially open. Hello?
0: Hello?
2: Good, Yeah, good evening.
0: Good evening. What's your name?
2: This is Godwin from Lekki, Akonde.
0: Godwin, go for it.
2: Yeah, England all the way.
0: England all the way. Thank you so much. 090-41000. All right, thank you.
1: Okay.
0: 090-41000-889, 090-41000-889. On WhatsApp. Yeah. Hello.
3: Hello, Femo.
0: Welcome. Good evening.
3: Yes, this is Johnny of Lagos.
0: Johnny of Lagos, fire down.
1: Lagos.
3: What's the meaning of Kanda Lucky? Because this is your grandma. You see, and yesterday I was trying to get to you.
1: Oh, wow.
3: The area, the network.
0: So,
1: Candelas, don't turn big English.
0: That's not a big English now.

open and opportunities have been created for their opponents to score. But in situations where there's not been any such thing, they've done really, really well to put themselves in that place. Now, it is also, you know, there are situations where it is a game of two halves. You defend so well in the first half and then you're unable to see it over the line by the start of the second 45. Would that be the case here? Well, you never know. But let's let you know that Costa is the man in goal for Portugal. Yes, Diogo Costa. Cancelo is there. Araujo is also there. And yes, I can tell you also that Renato Vieira is there. And Nuno Mendes, yes, is also a part of the side. The PSG pair of João Neves and Vitinha are the two in front of the back four. It is Bernardo Silva, yes, Bruno Fernandes and Pedro Neto. A lot of pace and control and, you know, creative ability in that back line. In that front line in front of behind Cristiano Ronaldo right there. And yes, he leads the attack with all of these guys playing right behind him. Yuen Visa and Old War Horse, yes, Cedric Bekambu are the two guys in this attack for the DRC. Kayembe, Mukau, as well as Mutosami are the three guys in front of a back five. Masuaku, yes, Kapuadi, Twanzebe, Chancellor Mbemba, as well as Aaron Wan-Bissaka are the guys in this defense for the side. Talking about the DRC, Mpasi Nzao, yes, is the man who, of course, is in goal for this DRC side in this game. So, yes, let's see how it goes. Sebastian Desari, of course, his side are ready for this one. And, yes, of course, it is worthy to note that at some point in the game, just in case they would need some members in the middle of the park, they've got guys like Noah Sadiki of Sunderland. And, you know, a few names here and there, Gao Kakuta, all of these guys. Oh man, Boku is there. Kakuta gets to live the dream of playing at the World Cup. It's taking them 54 years to be here. 54 years to be here. And what a dream come true it is for a lot of these people. Now you see why they were not letting go. And you can't tell me that these guys do not deserve to be here after 54 years. It's taking them a lot, including playing abroad at this level. But yes, that's the story right now as far as this one is concerned. We're getting right into it, 5 minutes into it. And yes, it is Portugal against the DRC. Goalless affair it is, but pretty early, of course, in the game. Not like goals have not been scored at this stage of the competition before. But, you know, we would wait and see. There's still a lot of minutes to roll by before, of course, we'll talk about what this holds for us in this game. Portugal also have a very good bench, no doubt about that. Of course, we can go on and talk about the quality of what they have on the bench and look at how it goes. But yes, breaking a five-man defense down today might be the biggest headache for them. But let's see how much of a headache it will be and how much threats the Portuguese side will pack as far as this one is concerned. Again, you want to say they better don't leave themselves a light at the back and hope that, you know, they're not throwing everything into the attack at the expense of what could happen in defense. And there are also a few people, not a lot of them, who are of the view that, you have a man who's 41 leading the attack. For everything he's done for the country, yes, credit to him, but shouldn't be leading the attack. He slows it down, might not be at his best. There might be question marks around what he's trying to do for the team. Whichever side of the divide you are, the game is kicked off already. And I can tell you that we are 6 minutes into it already. And it is a goalless affair between Portugal and the DRC. Okay, yes, that I can tell you definitely. And yes, we'll talk about all that is happening as we continue, yes, in this game. Ronaldo, by the way, is the oldest outfield player. And I can tell you, Portugal are ahead already. Woo-hoo-hoo-hoo! They didn't let it stay for too long. And yes, Portugal have taken the lead. Yes, they needed to, of course, take the pressure off themselves and get an early goal. And it's it movement around the box. They have a lot of it. João Neves, yes, the man from Paris Saint-Germain. He's put them ahead already in this game. Yes, João Neves has put Portugal ahead. 1-0 they lead. Right place, right time. Good crossing.

into the box. And a header for a man who's probably the smallest on the pitch. He leaped so well from that cross from Chelsea's Pedro Neto to get on the end of that cross. And yes, it is 1-0. Portugal in front against the DRC. Okay, well, so many ways to do this thing, huh? You don't have to knock the ball around and knock it and knock it and knock it and keep probing and probing and probing. I guess that has come out good for Portugal in this game, where they have taken an early lead inside the first 6 minutes of the game. Now, the advantage of scoring an early goal like this is that for the side who are hoping to win, who would have taken the lead, by the way, or favorites to win, is that they don't even have to, you that they have scored against, you don't even have to defend that much anymore. So the five at the back may not exactly mean anything to you. You are expected to come out now, because why are you protecting the fact that you are losing? It's not something you want to do. And any goals been scored? An indication of what to expect? You think, okay, just sleep there, and then the other guys have taken advantage of it. But whichever way you try to look at it, Portugal are ahead. 1-0. João Neves, of course, the scorer.

0: Hello, good evening. Yes, welcome. All right, let's hear you.
1: I believe the Portugal will win the game. I'm just tuning in my radio, but I haven't been tuned. So I believe Portugal is going to win the game. It's 5-1.
0: Okay.
1: What about Cristiano Ronaldo? Is this not the match?
0: Yes, he did.
1: Eh?
0: He did.
1: Well, that is good. I'm rushing home now so that I can be able to see my Ronaldo.
0: Okay.
1: Thank you very much.
0: All right, thank you. Yes, 1-0, 10 minutes on the clock in the game. Yes, the Portugal lead already, and pretty much, of course, they're keeping a chunk of the possession, trying to control the game. Now, Nseki, the president of the DRC, is right there, draped in their jersey, and of course, some of the top names there waiting for to see how this game would unfold. Now, there is a funny story about the last time these guys have played at the World Cup. And even the threats that were flying around and everything that happened, you should hear that story, okay? But let's go with the game and let's see how things are looking right now. Yes, of course, despite an early lead, they are definitely going for it and giving it the best chance of making sure they get right into it and they put themselves in a strong position to maybe go all the way. You never know how these things work sometimes, but... the Portuguese guys have got to really keep it clean at the back and just do their job, because the threats are coming in. UN Visa was just whiskers wide. Yes, was just inches wide earlier on. That would have been easy for a 1-1 right there. Okay, yes, but let's see how it continues and how they are able to respond, if, of course, a response is needed, and how Portugal will definitely try to come into this game as far as this one is concerned. So, yes, it doesn't change anything as with what we have seen so far in this particular fixture. Yes, it doesn't change anything about it. So we will go right into the game right now and bring you all of it. 12 minutes on the clock. Yes, Portugal definitely still on top of proceedings right here. Hello, good evening.
2: Hello.
0: Good evening.
2: Good evening,
0: all. Welcome.
2: Yeah, I want to make a prediction for Congo DR and Portugal.
0: Well, we're not taking predictions, but go ahead, go on.
2: Okay, you're not taking predictions.
0: We're not taking predictions.
2: Okay. Mm. My contribution is that Ronaldo will score 2 goals.
0: Okay.
2: For this match.
0: All right.
2: And Portugal will win the match.
0: Okay.
2: Thank you.
0: All right, thank you. Now, for predictions, this is what you do. Tune in every 9 a.m. Yes, every 9 a.m. to 9:30 every morning and follow the show. Yes, you can make your predictions there, and then that's where we take predictions early in the game and then wait for the outcome of the game by this time. Yes, that's where we take predictions. So, yes, ensure to tune in the mornings, 9 a.m. to 9:30. Yes, 9 to 9:30 a.m. Yes, you can follow the show and make your predictions on that show, and then you can hope for luck and hope it will go your way. I mean, I want to believe you have the right crystal balls to make you predict the right thing, and why not? You would win. You would definitely win. So yes, we're looking forward to that, and let's see how things will go. A first yellow card of the game already issued, and it was Bernardo Silva. Yes, a dangerous play. Bernardo Silva there picking up a yellow in the game for tripping a player. 13 minutes on the clock. The referee, of course, blows the whistle and the flash is a yellow for Bernardo Silva. Abdulrahman Al-Jassim is the referee. Yes, is the man who is in charge of this game. Bernardo Silva gets away with a lot of those in the prem, but this is the World Cup now. You'll probably be hoping that, hey, just do what you're doing. That guy was not in a position to score. He was not. It looked a dangerous play to me. Just be careful so you don't get... you don't put yourself under the pressure of getting sent off in a game of this nature. But yes, Portugal still lead 1-0. Yes, early days in the fixture just yet, of course. But I can tell you that Portugal, they pretty much have their tails up. Cedric Bakambu, of course, have had a chance. Came off a player and went out for a corner. Yes, went out for a corner And so the DRC have a corner in the 14th minute. They have a corner in the 14th minute of this game. Hello, good evening.
3: Hello, Vicky.
0: Yes, good evening.
3: Yeah, good evening.
0: Welcome.
3: Solomon.
0: Okay, Solomon.
3: Hello.
0: Yes, go on.
3: Nice one for Portugal. You're getting an early goal. I wish them team in victory.
0: Okay.
3: And I want to know to score.
0: All right.
3: Thank you.
0: Okay. Thank you so much for that one. And let's hope it will come the way you thought it would. And things will go that way. Let's take a quick break and pay bills. When we come back, yes, we'll switch it up a little as action will continue right here. Stay with us.
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0: Why are you frowning for me now?
1: Woman, make noodles for me.
0: Hey, this woman. Okay, how do you want it?
1: I want it as it is hot. Let it burst my brain.
0: Okay, I'll make it. But if I make it, I want a kiss.
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8: This is the start of potentially a very...

0: Okay, 21 minutes on the clock. Yes, welcome back. Of course, the action continues right here. It is Portugal 1, Congo 0. Yes, Portugal against the DRC. And let's take you to what the game has so far served us as far as this one is concerned. Of course, we're looking at options that are coming your way on the show today. And yes, this segment is brought to you by 1xBet. Yes, this segment brought to you by 1xBet. Let's check out some of the happenings in the game statistically. Yes, going into this one, it's been Portugal with an XG of 0.05. Same for the DRC, who have an XG of 0.05. 79% off for the ball possession for Portugal, who lead by 1-0. And only 21 for the DRC. Portugal have just one shot, and yes, it was on target. And it's been the difference in this game so far. One shot, one on target. No big chance, no corner kicks so far. The DRC have had the two shots, none on target, no big chance, and just one corner kick in this game. With an attempted number of passes of 248, Portugal have completed 237, 96% of total passes right there. And for the DRC, 65 attempted, 55 completed, 85% of total passes completion right there. I can also tell you that, yes, as far as this one is concerned, only one yellow card we've seen so far in this game. It went the way of a former Manchester City midfielder, Bernardo Silva, who, of course, picked up a yellow card. And the referee, Al Jazim, didn't hesitate to give him one right there. Of course, looking at blocked shots, one so far. Yes, talking about the DRC, I've had one blocked shot and one off target of the two they have taken. Both shots were taken outside the box. Yes. There's been no shot inside the box so far. No one has hit the woodwork. 20 minutes of a play so far. Maybe not a lot of action packed. But Portugal have had 9 touches in the opposition box. And the DRC have had only one touch in the opposition box. And one offside apiece so far in this game. Yes, one offside apiece as far as this one is concerned. The DRC have attempted 2 crosses, but they've not exactly achieved any. Portugal have attempted 7. And they've connected with 2 of those as far as this one is concerned. So, yes, for throw-ins, Portugal have had 4. The DRC have had just 1. And for tackles, Portugal 2 out of 3. The DRC 1 out of 2. For duels 1, yes, Portugal have won 5. The DRC have won 7. Yes, they're under more pressure. They've made 8 clearances. Talking about the DRC, Portugal have made only 3. For interceptions, 1 by the DRC, none by Portugal so far. And yes, I can tell you that for goalkeeper saves, there's been none in this game. And yes, chances are that, of course, he could switch up a bit. But yes, they also observing the hydration break at this point in time. But yes, I can tell you that the most important statistics on the night, yes, the most important statistic on the night so far in this game after 25 minutes is that Portugal lead by 1-0. And whether it ends like this or not, this guarantees 3 points. Yes, it does guarantee 3 points, and that is the story of the game so far and what we have seen regarding this particular fixture. Let's take a quick message, of course, from 1xBet. We'll be back with more as the action continues right here.
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0: Yes, when you are considering which ones to pick for your game. So yes, World Win 26 on the World Cup win, you get bonuses and enter the draw of the $50,000 USD and other amazing prizes. You definitely do not want to miss it. Yes, $50,000 US dollars, in case you don't understand USD. Yes, and yes, we're talking about action as it goes down in the FIFA World Cup. Yes, OneXBet has got you covered. And this segment is brought to you by OneXBet. So yes, hydration break over. Actually, it's going to continue. And yes, you already know that Portugal lead by 1-0. Did you go for the goals market? Were you expecting them to... Do you expect them to score more than one goal in this game? Well, the option is still there and it is still pretty open. So yes, you never know which way it could go and what could change as far as that one is concerned. We watch it unfold before our very eyes and... hopefully, of course, we'll be on the winning side. But on OneXBet, of course, you know what to expect. Now, yes, Cedric Bakambu and UN Visa have had a combined two. But yes, they share the same. Maybe they could sneak something in this game. So what, of course, are you looking at? The corner markets? Yes, the corner markets. Are you considering that as well? Check out the corner markets for Portugal. I think Portugal under 10.5 corners in this game. Under 10.5 corners for Portugal in this game, because I have a lot of technical players who will not put that sort of pressure on you to out and clearing it out, and they'll market and be hoping that they press your necks. Bruno Fernandes to score or assist a goal. Can Cristiano Ronaldo get a goal? Check out what the odds are serving you on OneXBet. And yes, what you could do with all of that as far as this one is concerned. You definitely know this is the World Cup season. And yes, Portugal have their first corner of this game. Pedro Neto's cross blocked right there before it could get to Ronaldo. The captain of the DRC, former Newcastle United defender, Chancel Mbemba, was the man. Was Ronaldo offside? Mbemba made that clearance there. But yes, he goes out for a corner. Football fans, the moment is here. The countdown is over and the stadium is buzzing. The players are ready and the excitement is at fever pitch. From the first whistle to the final whistle, every pass, every goal, every save, and every dramatic moment comes alive with OneXBet Nigeria. As the action unfolds, stay locked in, check the stats, feel the tension, yes, feel the tension, and enjoy every second of the beautiful game. Whether it's kickoff, halftime, or final moment of a brilliant encounter, the energy never stops. Celebrate the goals, the passion, the drama, and the unforgettable strong odds, fast payout, and maximum excitement. OneXBet keeps you closer to the action every step of the way. Feel the rush, feel the passion, feel every matchday moment. OneXBet Nigeria, where football comes alive. And yes, we are alive, counting down to another. Portugal, of course, they keep stringing those chances and hoping that they can double the lead as quickly as possible. Late on the plate for someone who will take advantage and double the lead for them. But yes, they are well within, they're well in front as far as this one is concerned. 1-0 they lead. Against the DRC, early goal by Jean Neves. Have you checked out what it would take for that man to have scored a goal in this game? Very high. I mean, not in a fixture where you have Ronaldo and all there. He's about the smallest man on the pitch, and he leaps to head that past the goalkeeper. Segment brought to you by OneXBet. A quick message from them as the action continues. It is the coverage of the FIFA World Cup. Portugal lead DRC 1-0.
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0: Welcome back, of course, still bringing you the action. And yes, of course, a quick message right there from OneXBet. Yes, all as far as this segment is concerned, 31 minutes on the clock. Portugal lead 1-0. Yes, it means half an hour gone in this fixture. And yes, they are getting closer and closer.

0: to raking in the points tonight. It means that they still have like 60 more minutes to go as far as this game is concerned. And so far, we have seen what these guys are bringing into this game. Yes, Portugal lead 1-0. That goal was scored in the 6th minute of this fixture. PSG midfielder João Neves, who of course is partnered by Vitinha in this game today, who sits in front of the back four. And yes, you already know these are the guys who have so far done the job powering their country in front in this fixture, and hoping that it stays that way. But yes, I can tell you for certain that it is 1-0. That's the only certain thing, that's only statement of fact you can make about this game right now, because yes, the scoreline doesn't change until someone finds the back of the net, either to double the lead or to pull the other side level. And that is exactly what we are getting right now in this game. So yes, come with me and let's take you even closer into the action. And you know all the nice things to look forward to as far as this one is concerned. Yes, on OneXBet platform, you can check out the games, check out all the nice things happening. And it's a World Cup season. You can be sure that OneXBet has got you covered as far as the promos are concerned. And everything else you need to know. So yes, what to do, how much to put in there, how much bonuses it guarantees you, what to win, the options in the game. Yes, there are loads of options, and you definitely want to try out all of these options and see where it takes you. Okay, let's see where this is definitely going to go. But I can tell you that Portugal lead 1-0 in this game. As they lead 1-0, we'll be hoping to pretty much double the lead. Yes, live in play, of course, if you're considering it, is live and 8.5, both teams to score, all of these options under 3.5. If you are taking a look at that right now, under 3.5, yes, all of this and lots more. Yes, you would see what the options are on the OneXBet app, of course, and then you can make informed decisions looking at the statistics and what it offers you. Yes, you can make a decision on what you think you want to go for. And yes, do that. Okay, yes, it's the World Cup season, and the possibility is endless. Okay, yes, the possibilities are endless, and yes, you can feel the rush, feel the excitement, and follow the goals and the games. Yes, it is a World Cup season, and it's definitely buzzing, and OneXBet is making sure that you are right there where the action is taking place. We'll take a break. I'll take a final message from OneXBet, and yes, we'll be back with more as the action continues, the coverage of the FIFA World Cup. And I can tell you, Portugal won, DR Congo nil, the segment powered by OneXBet.
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